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If you hang with me for a couple of songs, we'll get into the celeb gossip with the Foxerazzi. That's coming up. And, hey, we're getting into a little bit of a Taylor Swift's prenup tonight.

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2: All right, first up, lawyers say Taylor Swift could technically end up covering most of the shared living expenses with future husband Travis Kelce because she's worth over $1 billion. Imagine being so rich, your prenup needs its own zip code. Meanwhile, Angelina Jolie and Brad Pitt's daughter, Zahara, appears to have dropped Pitt's name from her last name during her college graduation, becoming the latest Jolie Pitt child, publicly distancing herself from the Brad surname. Yeah, sounds messy underneath it all. And finally, there's apparently beef between Youngblood and Machine Gun Kelly after MGK allegedly mocked canceled tour dates online. Youngblood's response, I'm busy. Pretty much cold British efficient. I mean, it's not like there's only one artist having problems selling tickets lately. I mean, people just can't afford it right now, most of them. So there you go. That's your Foxerozzi $1 billion marriages, Hollywood family fallout, and, you know, eyeliner civil war.
3: 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That's happening at 6:40.
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Tommy just having fun playing music for you one after another as we go through the week, get past the halfway point, get to that long weekend in a couple of days. You're the

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Pick your purse. Yeah, it's here. It's coming back again tomorrow, thanks to Capital Credit Union. And tomorrow, bonus Thursday, some lucky purse winner is also going to get a $250 gift card to Ivy Trails Gift and Garden Center. That's pretty sweet. Make sure you listen tomorrow. Make sure you're signed up. 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

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Super important, all right? So give it to us. Maybe you'll get an Apple Watch out of it from Epic Records. 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Here's the latest, Sabrina Carpenter, House.

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7: 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Alexa, play WIXX. Boom, sanity restored. Oh.

Portis with Go. It's 101 WIXX. All right, can you answer, like, you know, 10 questions in 60 seconds, then play the $1,000 minute thanks to Mole Lake Casino? 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

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Always continuous and always taking care of you with, well, I mean, a lot of different things. One of them is, you pick the hits, we play the hits. We need your opinion for that. And you could get an Apple Watch for your opinion on that. 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

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I'm Andy Gardner, the guy that knows when to talk and when to shut up. Well, most of the time.

0: Well, we get to look forward to Sorry I'm Here for Someone Else from Benson Boone and Elizabeth Taylor from Taylor Swift. Those two songs on the way on WIXX. Right now, 5 seconds of summer. Teeth.
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I sense that you're tired. 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I still want more coffee, though. Right over here, please. Thank you. WIXX.

101 WIXX with French Montana and Max B. Ever since you left me, I went deaf. That song's coming up before midnight, as well as Baby Doll from Dominic Fike. But right now, Alex Warren, Fever Dream.

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Dominic Fike on WIXX. Patchy frost is in the Fox 11 forecast for the overnight. Partly cloudy and a low of 38 degrees. Here comes Ray.

that song, She Did It Again, from Tyla and Zara Larsson. I'm going to play that later on, plus Need Your Love from One Republic. Just a couple of the songs yet to come for you this hour on WIXX. Right now, a track from Olivia Rodrigo, Drop Dead.

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Shimmer, that's the name of the song, and it's Meghan Trainor doing the singing on 101WIXX. I'm Andy Gardner. 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You're sitting there. I got a text on my phone. There's a major backup on such and such a highway. I was going to travel through there. Now I know that I should take an alternate route. Traffic, that's the word you text to 31011 to start the sign-up process. 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Our

0: 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Hi there, it's Andy Gardner. If I suddenly say go, what pops into your mind? I hope it's that song by Cordis, because I'm going to play it for you next hour on WIXX, along with Choosin' Texas from Ella Langley. This right here is a song from Sabrina Carpenter, House Tour, WIXX.
1: 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I had a really great time. 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

101 WIXX. Hello there, my name is Andy Gardner. Summer doesn't officially begin until Sunday, June 21st, but in a new survey, the average American says the real start of summer is May 21st. Yeah, that's today. I guess I gotta get myself into a summer mindset. Perhaps next time I'm in here, I should wear my Speedo swimsuit and my flip-flops. Actually, come to think about it, the chair that I'm sitting on right now is quite scratchy. If I wear my Speedo swimsuit and then sit on this chair, what would result would be something I wouldn't want to talk about and you wouldn't want to hear about. Damn, I-

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1: 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How's the castle built off people you pretend to care about? Just what you wanted. Look at you, cool guy, you got it. See the parties and diamonds. Sometimes when I close my eyes, 6 months of torture you sold to some forbidden paradise. I loved you truly.

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I hope you stick with me in the 2 o'clock hour on WIXX.

101 WIXX. Don't ask me why I'm rubbing my kneecap. All I'm going to say is this. Anytime a human body part meets a piece of furniture with some unexpected force and there's pain involved, the piece of furniture owes the human being an apology. And I'm just going to leave it at that. Sienna Spyro right now on WIXX. Die on this hill. Anybody got any aspirin?

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0: before 3 o'clock on IXX. I love it, I love it, I love it from Bella Kay, and Damn, I Love Miami from Pitbull and Lil Jon. Here comes Cisco on IXX.
1: This thing right here is letting all the ladies know what guys talk about. You know,

Happy early Thursday. 101 WIXX. I'm Andy Gardner. I think someone told me that this originally was going to be Damn, I Love My Jammies, but that doesn't sound right. Yeah. Anyway, Pitbull and

101WIXX Stateside. That song from Pink Panthers, that's going to be coming up. Plus, Yellow Card and Good Charlotte, their song Bedroom Posters. You're in line for that song too on WIXX. Lady Gaga and Doechii right now, Run

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I'm talking about Ever Since You Left Me, I Went Deaf, from French Montana and Max B. Papa Roach now on WIXX.

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Harry Styles coming up in about 6.5 minutes on WIXX. One Republic right now with some music. How should I put this? I'm Andy Gardner, and I need your love.

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0: 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Fox 11 weather from Pete Petoniak for today. Partly sunny at a high near 58.
1: I just love to say it.
2: Jason.

0: The meatloaf! We want it now! The meatloaf!
1: We are back!
2: That's
1: we
2: right.
1: are back!
3: And we're the three best friends that anybody could have.
4: I don't like it.
5: What don't you like?
4: I don't like it, and I believe my co-host and partner in crime will agree. Too light out.
5: Too light out?
6: It's ruining my life.
5: What?
4: I don't like it.
5: How can you not
4: I
5: like it?
4: I apologize to the
5: truckers. Doesn't it wake you up more?
4: I am
6: no.
4: not. I think it wakes me up less because it feels like I have to go to sleep.
6: It feels like I have to wake up.
4: Yes.
5: Well, yeah.
4: Well, do
6: yeah,
4: we?
6: But wake up on my own time. Like when it was still dark out, like we could not decompress, but you know, slowly wake up. But
4: now it's telling us we have to.
6: Now it's like, get up.
5: Yeah. I love it. I wish it was light this early all year round.
4: I wasn't changing your mood in the morning.
5: Right, I know.
7: Goodbye.
5: Last night I was picking my kids up from basketball, 9 o'clock at night. It was 9:10, and there was still light in the sky, and I was like, wow, that's crazy.
6: It was freezing yesterday.
4: Was it?
6: Sitting out in the soccer practice. By the way, first scrimmage of the season. These boys, ruthless. It was such a fun game to watch, man. I was by myself yelling for both teams. It was just great. Like, DePere kids are just bred to run.
5: They just run.
6: They're just so
5: They just
6: sports.
5: Run. Yeah.
4: They're regular old-fashioned Bruce Springsteens.
6: And
4: baby, I was born to run.
6: And listen, the other team had a woman coach, a mom coach. And I'm just like, you know what? Bless your soul. Couldn't be me. But I appreciate the moms that just get that done.
4: Couldn't be you because you're going to ask them to take a free throw. All right, Daryl. It's time for you to take a free throw.
5: This is soccer.
6: Shut up.
5: It's at 37 right now. It feels like 31, so it's a chilly start to the day. It's going to be similar to yesterday, maybe a few degrees cooler weather-wise. We'll have the full forecast as we peek in to Memorial Day weekend. By the way, I don't think Pete's going to get to this in his forecast. Right now, Memorial Day Monday, sunshine 80.
6: Wow.
5: For a high. 80 degrees.
6: Go to the beach.
4: We'll be here.
6: No, we won't.
5: You'll be here probably because you'll think you have to work that day. But you
4: know, one time.
6: Goof.
4: Only one time, and I blame it on Corey for being an excellent boss 3 weeks into me being here.
6: Yeah. You were how old in your 30s, and you don't know that 4th of July weekend is a holiday weekend?
4: Yeah, well,
6: it's mine and Baby Hayes' birthday. That's why it's
4: totally
6: a holiday.
4: Totally fine, but if you think back to my past as a radio personality, I didn't get days off in Portland because they don't celebrate America.
5: They don't celebrate anything.
4: They don't celebrate anything that has anything to do with the government.
5: Really?
4: Or America, dude. They boycotted it. If I said I had to go to Vancouver, Washington, which we should tell the story about at one point because it was very dry out there in the wetlands, which was wild. But yeah, if you told people you were celebrating 4th of July, they'd look at you like you were crazy and then ask you if you voted.
5: Really?
4: Yeah.
6: Portland doesn't vote?
4: Wow. No, Portland votes, but they make sure you vote for everything. You're voting for American Idol. You're voting for the Masked Singer. You're voting for the government. If you don't vote and tell them you don't, you're out of the crew.
5: Interesting. Boy, more and more every day, I feel like I should really go to Portland.
4: Who'd you vote
5: for? Sounds great.
4: On American Idol. I'm like, what? This is a thing? You guys pay for cable, but don't believe in politics?
5: Wow. All right, it's 517 on WIXX. On the way this morning, we're going to pick your purse at 840. Another purse winner, and who knows, might just be a bonus prize winner of a $250 gift card to Ivy Trails Gift and Garden Center. Today, one lucky purse winner will walk away with that. Normal things that feel embarrassing, even though they shouldn't feel embarrassing, we'll discuss at around 720. And graduation tips from a mom on TikTok have gone viral. They're a little bit controversial. We'll see what you think. That is on the way at 6:40 this morning on WIXX.
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0: Justin Bieber on 101 WIXX, his new song called Speed Demon. Huggy, Natalie, and Corey, 37 right now. It feels like 31.
1: All right. So I want to bring this up real quick. I bring it up every year. No Mo May. It's where, I guess, my whole neighborhood and maybe some other surrounding neighborhoods decide we're not going to mow the lawn the first month of spring. And isn't April the first month of spring, though? I'm going to tell you right now, it's been going on for too long, guys.
0: Okay.
1: No Mo May has been going on for way too long. Mine, as soon as I started seeing the dandelions, I had to hit somebody up to come cut it because I don't like long grass. So I got it cut, and my girlfriend walked up yesterday to my house. She said, "You have the best looking yard out of everybody around here." Now, granted, most of the yards, the grass and dandelions are up to my knee. So you got to think, like, if you look, you're going down the street and it's no grass. It's just like an empty lot in the middle of a forest.
0: That's what it looks like.
1: That's what mine looks like. And I was like, I still don't understand if we're still doing No Mo May. I typed this into ChatGPT real quick, and I said, why do people in Green Bay don't mow their lawns in May? And it says, because Green Bay, every guy named Todd is just waiting for one more week for the grass to dry out. also, it's not a lawn. It's a future Packers parking spot, so they're getting ready for the season. One guy started No Mo May, and now the whole block looks abandoned. That's the thing, is I drive down my block now, and it looks like nobody lives in any of these houses. I know they do, because they're all annoying. Love you. the mower is still trapped behind the snowblower in the garage. Is that a thing?
0: That might be a thing. That might be part of it. Yeah, that Wisconsin, could be a reason.
1: Wisconsin dads need at least four neighbors to mow first before it's legally safe. These are rules in which people aren't mowing in May.
0: Maybe that's why.
1: No Mow May. Every yard has one patch that survived winter and one patch that looks like a crime scene.
0: That's true.
1: This is the one I do know is a thing, and this is the reason why. The dandelions are good for the bees, and it's become a statewide excuse. So if you want an excuse, you got a few more weeks to not cut your grass.
0: Well, I've been saving for the bees then, too, because I have to get... Corey, I have to treat my lawn. It's so bad. Like, our neighbors have such nice lawn, and then ours looks like garbage.
1: Didn't he just tell us the other day that he was weed-whacking the dandelions?
0: Yeah, you know, yeah. Did I tell you what the result of that was? So stupid. Literally, the next day I got home from work, all of them had grown back.
2: Yeah, you gotta get that spray that gives you cancer.
0: Yeah. Yeah, I'm right on that.
1: Let's all get that.
0: Yeah, sounds good.
1: Bring it in, Stu.
0: You bring this up on a good day today, because as I was pulling out of my driveway this morning, I thought, tonight I have some free time, I have to treat my lawn. I gotta get rid of these dandelions. They look awful.
1: So you're gonna fertilize it.
0: Yeah, there's like combo weed killer / grass enhancement
1: type
0: things you can put on your lawn. So I'm going to go and do that tonight after I mow it. I'm going to do it, because last time I felt bad because the kid, my twin son who loves to mow the lawn, last time he did it, he couldn't stop sneezing for like a half hour because he has allergies so bad.
1: Yeah.
0: So he doesn't really want to do it again. I don't blame him.
1: How is he going to be a farmer if he's got allergies?
0: I know.
1: How's he going to be a farmer cold, going to be out there getting a farmer cold?
0: Yeah, you will. Sneezing his head off.
1: So yeah, mow your lawn. If you're not mowing your lawn right now, that's fine, but your house looks weird.
0: It does.
1: And so I know, Tammy, it's because of the bees, but there was a huge bee that flew into my window, because I keep my window open. I don't have a screen.
0: Well, you don't.
1: Well, I took the screen off because that's where the air conditioner goes.
0: Oh.
1: I have a bedroom air conditioner too that doesn't fit in my room, but I try hard.
0: Jeez.
1: So I never put the screen back on. It's behind my shoe rack.
0: The bees are just flowing in. You're gonna have a bees hive inside your house.
1: If you want a tip, though, if you don't want to use your screen for the whole winter, you can use it as a pasta strainer.
0: That's good.
1: What I do.
0: I bet.
1: I just put it over the top of my sink and I drain my nudes.
0: You're a smart one.
1: Thanks.
0: Did you just call them nudes?
1: Yeah.
2: Yeah.
1: When I say, can you send me some nudes, I get pictures of ramen all the time.
2: I get pictures of lipstick.
0: WIXX. Man.

0: Mr. Brightside, The Killers, 101 WIXX. Huggy, Natalie, and Corey, a fascinating claim by a former CIA scientist says there are four different types of alien species that the U.S. government secretly knows about.
1: The Jansons? Oh, what?
2: You're right.
0: The Natalies.
1: The Natalies.
0: This is such an interesting article. It's from the Daily Mail, actually, which is over in the UK. But this guy that testified, and they interviewed him, described these as humanoid, approximately human-sized. And the four different types are, there's the grays, which we've all seen the grays. The grays are like the little alien guys that we all think of with the big almond-shaped eyes and the big heads and the small bodies, right? They're about 4 or 5 feet tall or so.
3: Corey?
0: No. The ones that represent, that I think you'll think I sound like, are the Nordics. Nordics are actually very human-like. Blue eyes, fair skin, blonde hair. Isn't that crazy? Reptilians may be the most infamous of the alien races mentioned, as this giant species looks like serpents, walk like humans, and have the ability to shapeshift.
1: Yeah, you could turn your head around.
2: When the men learned that we can shapeshift, you guys know that?
1: You can turn your head around a corner without even moving your body.
2: I'm an owl.
0: You do. Maybe you're an alien. And meanwhile, insectoids have been said to resemble giant mantis. Like creatures with multiple limbs and exoskeleton mandibles and antenna.
1: I'm safe.
0: Isn't that crazy?
1: Surprisingly, I don't fit any of these alien statistics.
2: Yeah, you fit the grays.
1: What? Little short gray men?
0: Between 4 and 5 feet tall, large head. No. But this is so...
1: Throw that in there, Corey.
0: Somebody literally said that, I mean, this guy testified apparently in these secret hearings. I don't know how much of this we believe or not. Probably not a lot of it.
2: It's all a distraction.
0: It might be. It very well might be.
2: And what are they testifying on? Who's taking them to court? Why are we in court?
0: Well, they're testifying to Congress, not to court, so.
1: Well, isn't Congress court?
2: Nah, no, not really. Why is Congress... I don't know. Never mind.
1: It's interesting, but you're right. We are being distracted by something. Just like, you know, the Epstein files came out and all of a sudden we're caring about aliens again. Well, every time, and this is just like my favorite pop culture diseases, all right? Every time something crazy is about to happen during, an election or anything crazy, all of a sudden the alien conspiracies start coming out.
0: Yeah.
1: Because people, like everybody in the United States, want to know about aliens. But what about the Epstein files? What about the, you know, there's so
2: tax
1: many things.
2: Tax fraud. There's so many things.
0: Yeah, I mean, you're right. Yeah, they're very
2: Huggy
0: well
2: and I are about to turn into BBC News.
0: Yeah, listen to you guys talk politics. This is about the deep in politics as we ever get. But I just think this is fascinating. And it's cool. Like, if you actually found out, like, if this was confirmed and we got to see these things with our own eyes, these skeletons or whatever's left of these aliens that have supposedly crashed into the earth, like, how would that change your view on everything?
2: I think we got it wrong. I don't think it was ever alien versus predator. I think it's going to be alien versus AI.
1: Oh, actually, we might need to keep AI around a little bit more because we don't know exactly how to fight these things
2: yet. I think we need to keep the aliens to fight the AIs for us.
1: Oh, backwards.
2: I think we are destroying ourselves. Maybe the aliens know how because they're so much more advanced. And they're like, stupid humans, we will come save you.
1: That's the thing. Maybe they're just waiting for the opportune time to fight against the AI bots.
2: Like back millions of years ago, AI came for them and killed their main alien person. And they had to wait all these years for dumb humans to remake the AI again. And now the AI is coming back stronger than ever. And there is a war that we didn't even know about that's coming again.
1: No, this is what happened. This is
2: no,
1: my take
2: what? That was great.
0: That yes, was good. Great. That was good.
2: Thank
0: no,
2: you.
1: This is the other part to that is aliens came up with AI. The technology came down here. And because we're stupid Americans, we exposed it and grew it into the monster that it is. So the aliens have to come down and save us because they're the only ones that know how to shut it off.
0: Both of those sound like great movie plots.
2: I think we should blame shapeshifters. Now, I think Hayes is a shapeshifter.
0: Maybe he is.
1: I don't think he's a shapeshifter. The one person on the staff that could be a shapeshifter, ladies and gentlemen, Mara. She's got alien qualities.
2: The way she sits is very alien.
1: Yeah, dude, how is she sitting in the radio station studio with her feet behind her head doing breaks? I don't get it. And she don't do yoga. She don't work out.
0: Never works out.
1: I've seen her do a push-up once. She was sore for a month.
0: Yeah, she couldn't do a push-up. She sits with her, like, her knees are pressed up, like, almost to her chin as she's sitting in a chair.
1: She can sniff her calves.
0: And she could probably lick her calves easily. Yeah. She could lick her calves, no problem
1: at all. You ever sit around with your nephew and try to lick your toes?
0: Nope.
1: Yep. Well, I did last time I saw baby Leo. So, can I do it? Not really.
0: Not even close.
2: Nope. Not those piggies.
0: 5:45, 37 degrees here at WIXX.

0: It's Olivia Dean on 101 WIXX 551. It's Huggy, Natalie, and Corey. And weather-wise, going to be a decent day today. Temperatures in the mid to upper 50s. A little bit of sunshine as we wake up with the sun rising right now. Last night, an intense night on the soccer pitch for a certain 8-year-old.
1: Listen, Atlas had his first soccer scrimmage. They practiced all last week, had their first scrimmage. And I thought it was going to be like the basketball days. If those of you listening who don't remember, Atlas had no interest in playing basketball. He did not care to help his team out, which just was not for him. Flag football, hated it. Soccer, though, I was completely ready for these kids to just be dancing around, not paying attention. Oh, no. Atlas was focused.
0: Wow.
1: Zoned in. And the other kids on the other team, too, were so good. Like, all these kids were great, and they were hustling. They were wanting to make these goals. But the best part about it is how respectful they were. So, for example, Atlas blocked 2 goals from even getting close to the goalie.
0: So, he, okay.
1: So, yeah, he was being on, he Called was on keeper. Defense. No, he wasn't a goalie. He was up in front of the goalie.
0: I think you missed a point.
1: He was on defense. Yeah.
0: I know.
1: Anyways. But when he was like blocking it, the kids were like, good job, Atlas. Good job. And like that just, I just saw something light up in him, which was so excited. I could cry. I literally was going to cry there. I was so happy.
0: Because of the pure, like,
1: pureness of the kids and just how sportsmanship they were. And then it got loud. So then when the kids were subbing and some of them had to sit on the sidelines, they were loud. Go get the ball. Why are we over there? Go run.
0: Cheering.
1: Like, so cheering. Both sides were, you know, and then anytime one would get a goal, the other team would clap too. Anytime we would get a goal, the other team would like,
0: that
1: it was
0: cool.
1: Just so fun to, I could have watched it for another hour, even though I was getting frostbite.
2: Was Atlas's little girlfriend there?
1: No.
2: That's what I was going to say. That's probably why he was playing so hard.
1: I know.
2: And play hard and press harder.
1: Yeah, he was good. He was listening. He was paying attention. But
0: good.
1: Those kids were cold, too.
0: Yeah, I bet.
2: Well,
0: he
2: they're not that cold when they're running.
0: They're running around a lot, yeah.
1: But it was fun. You guys got to come to a practice one
2: day.
1: I'll
2: be there.
0: Is there soccer games? Are they actual games or are they just scrimmages at this age?
1: Scrimmages for now. June 1st, we start our actual games.
0: Actual games of the season.
1: It was funny because once we were walking out, there was this one kid that goes, "Where are the treats? I want the treats."
0: That's all they go for.
1: But they don't start until June 1st. I made sure to make my treat day late in June so I could see what all the parents bring.
2: Oh, that's actually pretty smart.
0: Smart.
2: Just bring them a couple sticks of gum.
0: Gum.
2: What's in your pocket? I got a couple sticks of gum and a rubber band.
1: Here's a stem of broccoli, kids.
2: Yeah. Split it up.
1: Bite in.
2: Just toss them a head of lettuce like they do, like animals.
1: Just everyone gets an avocado.
0: An avocado.
2: Honestly, avocado sounds so
1: actually
2: good.
1: I think it'd be funny if we have one like gag cooler where it's like fake things and not
0: that
1: fake,
0: would be
1: but
0: funny.
1: Like just something
0: goofy. Yeah,
1: goofy.
2: No, what you gotta do is you gotta fill the cooler up with something really smelly. And when they have
1: sardines.
2: To open it, yeah, when
0: oh,
2: they have to
0: no.
2: open it, they're like, oh,
0: they
2: man.
1: Put fart spray in there.
2: Yeah. We got it over at Baby Hayes' desk.
0: We
2: that's
0: do
2: for sure.
0: Always have a bottle
2: Ew.
0: Of that handle. Handy. Little Rockers of the Month, that kind of gets me thinking that we're going to be coming out here soon and cheering on your kids' baseball or softball team with the Little Rockers of the Month. We're teaming up with the Green Bay Rockers baseball team, and the Rosker Rockers mascot, Rhodey, will be there cheering on your team along with us, Huggy, Natalie, and Corey, and the WIXX DJs.
1: Rhodey.
0: Yep.
1: I love Rhodey.
2: Rhodey's cool. The mascots in Green Bay are pretty cool. What was the Green Bay Gamblers mascot's name,
1: Shut
2: Natalie?
1: Shut your mouth. Okay, can I tell
2: you something?
1: Tell the
2: story. No,
1: no,
2: you got to tell this story now.
1: I will never tell
2: the
1: story.
2: I'm going to go ahead and say that. Natalie does some work sometimes for the Green Bay Gamblers.
1: No,
2: and
1: don't
2: she
1: say
2: pitching,
1: it.
2: She
1: no.
2: was pitching this idea for it, and she kept referring to the mascot as Gambit. So at the end of
0: Gambit.
2: The at the end of the meeting, they were like, so yeah, everything sounds good, but who is Gambit? Little way, does she know.
1: The way
2: it
1: my
2: is
1: stomach
2: not-
1: went into my butt because it's Ace. But here's the thing. When I was there for a meeting before, they were talking about something else named Gambit, and my brain was like, oh, it's I don't Gambit. Know what happened
2: she
1: there.
2: She was
1: I
2: so
1: glitched.
2: Confident. They were looking at her like, uh-huh, yeah, totally.
0: Sure.
2: But
1: sorry, Hannah.
2: Gambit.
1: So it's my one of my favorite stories.
0: So what's
1: now.
0: His what's his name?
1: Ace.
0: Okay, good. Just so you know, Rhodey.
1: Gambit was his brother.
2: No, it wasn't.
1: That didn't get hired.
0: Didn't quite make
1: Gambit
0: the cut.
1: He's an alien version of it.
3: He's from Norway.
0: If you would like your team to be the Little Rockers of the Month or your kids' team, they'll all get tickets to a Rockers game thanks to Builders First Source. 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
12: We'll see a gradual warm-up as we head through the Memorial Day weekend. For today, partly sunny, cool, high 58. Tonight, mostly cloudy, low 42. Tomorrow, mostly cloudy, high 63. On Saturday, morning showers, mostly cloudy, high 64. From Fox 11, your station for severe weather coverage, I'm meteorologist Pete Petoniak on 101 WIXX. 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

0: 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Sun is shining 37 degrees right now. It feels like 32.
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0: Do they?
4: I don't know. Come over and like, give it a whiff of those. Yeah,
0: you don't want that action. We got Jessica on the line from Sherwood. Hi, Jessica. Good morning. How are you?
5: Morning. I'm good. How are you guys?
6: It's me.
7: She sounds so cheery and happy. I love that.
0: We love your energy, Jessica. We love it. So here you go. You played before. I know it's been a few months. So you know the drill. Say pass if you don't know the answer. We'll come back to it at the end. Hopefully we'll be giving you $1,000 in around 60 seconds or so, okay?
5: All right.
0: Coming down in 3, 2, 1, go.
7: Which movies features the quote, "I feel the need for speed"?
5: Top Gun.
7: What's the term for a baby kangaroo?
5: Joey.
7: Who was the original host of the TV show Survivor?
5: Jess Probst.
7: What toy became a massive fad in the late 1990s and early 2000s featuring a digital pet?
5: Tamagotchi.
7: What actress played Mary Poppins in the 1964 film?
5: Julie Andrews.
7: What are the two types of eclipses?
5: Solar and lunar.
7: What is the name of Sonic the Hedgehog's sidekick?
5: Knuckles?
7: No.
5: Or Tails?
7: What was the first national park in the United States?
5: Yellowstone National Park.
7: What is Superman's real name on Krypton?
0: Krypton.
5: Clark Kent?
7: No.
5: Clark Kent? No. Kyle L.
7: What is the best-selling copyrighted book of all time?
5: The Bible.
7: No.
5: So close.
7: Girlfriend, you were so close.
0: Yo, Jessica, I'm sweating.
5: What is the best-selling book? I thought it was the Bible.
0: Well, you're
7: the
0: not
7: the best-selling copyrighted book. Yeah, the best read.
5: Darn.
7: And it's the Guinness Book of World Records.
0: The Guinness Book of World Records.
5: Oh, my gosh.
0: You'll never forget that answer.
5: That's the closest I ever got.
0: Jessica.
5: Okay, next time I'm going to get it. I hope.
0: Jessica, you were a great contestant. We were all rooting for you. Thank you so much for playing.
5: Thank you. Have a great day, you guys.
0: Yep, you too. Wow. That was close. Dang. I thought we were going to give another $1,000 away. Well, just means more money for everyone else, right? Yeah. 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
6: Here's another Northeast Wisconsin construction update. With always changing lane closures, lane shifts, and ramp closures, it's always important to stay up to date. 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

0: 101 WIXX, Huggy, Natalie, and Corey, a little Nicki Minaj, 619. Sun is shining. It's chilly out, though, 37 right now. It was a decent night last night for the first farmer's market, downtown Green Bay. And we'll be there next Wednesday. Look for Baby Hayes and the crew broadcasting live. Huggy and I might make an appearance.
1: It was packed down there.
0: Was it really?
1: Me and Ashley went to Cheesesteak Rebellion.
0: Uh-huh.
1: And I was trying to get around, because it stops at Walnut.
0: Okay.
1: And you have to go all the way down to Walnut, take a right on Broadway, and then I'm like, well, it's going to be super busy. I didn't realize how far down Cheesesteak Rebellion actually was. Because yeah. when I used to, you know, go out to those bars, we would start at Cheesesteak Rebellion for dinner and then go down that way.
0: Uh-huh.
1: I didn't realize how long of a walk that was. My legs must have been numb. Don't remember
0: it. Got to get out, walk a little bit more there, Huggy.
1: I wasn't walking, kind of stumbling. Not anymore, though. 52, let's go.
0: 52 days, 520 right now. Why some people get bored the moment someone likes them back?
2: Huggy?
3: Been forwarded.
1: Oh, man, I was going to call her and say, well, how bored are you?
0: Oh, you were trying to call your girlfriend?
1: Yeah, I think she'll answer. Hold on.
0: She's going to be sleeping. She won't know what's going on.
1: She's got a kid.
2: Huggy's like, she's always sleeping. I'm like, bro, you go to work at 4:30 in the morning.
1: Yeah, I know. And she sometimes she's up for a good morning text message. I really want to know if she's bored. If anybody's bored in the relationship,
2: I don't think anybody could be bored with you.
0: How could they be bored with you?
2: I think you could be bored with others. Yes. Not
1: it's
2: Ashley,
1: not that I'm currently bored at the moment. It's that I'm just tired.
2: Well, you know what I think it is? I think you're bored because you have no toxicity.
1: That's what you're used to. No, I'm not bored. Ashley's mom's probably listening, saying I'm bored in the relationship.
0: No, you're just tired right now.
1: I'm tired at this moment.
0: This morning.
1: And there's so many things that I want to do with the woman outside of certain aspects that I feel as if, you know, you spend a lot of time with a person and you get to know them and then, what else can you get to know? I can't get bored because she asks so many questions. It's a job interview constantly. She was telling me.
2: It's a boyfriend interview.
1: For like the last 6-7 months, it's an interview.
0: Well, that's a good thing, though. Maybe that's a good thing. It's lasted.
2: Do you ask her anything ever? Do you care to know?
0: You don't have time.
1: How can I get a word in with how many questions? It's a questionnaire.
0: She puts you on the stand every day.
1: Well, we do laugh a lot, and like it's a constant thing. I understand why she's asking questions, but you know,
0: there's a lot of questions to be asked about you, Huggy. You're a strange guy.
1: You get what you get.
0: You do. Sometimes you don't know what you get.
1: There's lots of ups and downs,
0: but you get it.
1: If you want to go outside and have somebody comment on your pants, come with.
0: You're the one.
1: If you want to go to Quick Trip and have a nice conversation about something you said about your girlfriend on the radio? Come on, Ashley, let's go. It's a lot of fun.
0: Psychologists say that people lose interest once someone likes them back for four main reasons. The first one is that they might already be looking for a reason to end the relationship. They also sometimes only enjoy the chase.
2: Yep.
0: The chase is much more fun than the catch.
1: I wish I was chasing. What? I wish I chased.
0: No.
1: I didn't chase.
2: I'm a catch and release.
1: Yeah, I'm kind of like a tadpole guy, you know?
0: Okay.
1: I get them and I look at them and I throw them back.
2: Yeah, I'm the tadpole.
1: Pretty much the same. And Natalie actually brought this up. She's like, I think you're being used. And I felt really bad about that.
0: You're being used? Oh,
1: yeah.
0: No.
1: She said, I think they're using you. And I'm like, that makes sense. Maybe it's not me stopping.
2: Not Ashley.
1: No, maybe.
0: All your previous ladies.
1: It wasn't me stopping talking to them. It was them just over it.
0: It didn't really feel that good
1: now that I think about it.
0: Well, that's why you're in a good relationship now. You finally got to that point. Third, they don't believe they deserve love.
2: Ooh, yep. That's
0: low,
2: a big one.
0: Low self-worth. Might feel more comfortable chasing unavailable partners. When someone genuinely likes them, they may assume the person must not be as valuable as they originally thought, because why would they be choosing me? Yikes, that's kind of sad, actually.
1: This is something I brought up

0: there's so many people that you could have manifested. And then you got me.
1: I manifested.
2: God blessed her soul.
1: Huggy.
0: I manifested somebody with addiction problems, bipolar mentality, and sits in a padded room. I love him.
1: That's a woman.
2: That is, yeah.
0: That is somebody that knew what she wanted. That,
2: yeah, actually makes us love Ashley even more.
1: No, you know what I think it is? I think she didn't think that she knew if she wanted you or not, but she learned who you were and appreciated who you were as a person
2: deep
1: and your
2: down.
1: Honesty.
2: Yeah.
1: Because, yeah, I mean, you're a little weird, kind of interesting looking. I don't know. I'm kidding.
0: I'm not going to disagree, but I said that to her the other day. I saw a comedian say it, and I'm like, damn, dude, your manifestation really sucks. you need to upgrade. Yeah. That manifestation came with ads.
1: No premium subscription.
0: No, dude, you got to pay. You only paid $9.99 a month for this. Bump it up to $14 so you can get a little better.
2: And finally, the fourth reason why people lose interest, someone likes them back, according to psychologists, is they lose respect for people who actually like them.
0: It's not, I think it's less of a boring thing and more of a, this just sucks. If you're in a crappy relationship and you just don't vibe with it, then why are you in it? Also, you're not bored. You just don't need to be in a relationship.
1: You just hate yourself.
0: Yeah.
1: And it's also that adrenaline rush that's fun, especially, I don't know.
2: Agreed. No, I mean, that's a lot
0: See,
2: of it.
0: What
2: that, like
0: Ashley,
2: I said,
0: what
2: the
0: Ashley
2: chase
0: did,
2: is more fun than the catch.
0: Ashley was out to dinner one day and she said, okay, can I please get the chicken nuggets? And she looked down and she said, oh, I really want a man with a personality that looks like a chicken nugget.
2: And a poof, body, too.
0: And poof, it was me.
2: It's 626 on WIXX. 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
2: A cool Thursday on tap, but we are warming up as we head into the weekend. For today, partly sunny, high 58. Mostly cloudy tonight, low 42. Tomorrow, mostly cloudy, high 63. Saturday, morning showers, mostly cloudy, and a high near 64. From Fox 11, your station for severe weather coverage, I'm meteorologist Pete Potoniak on 101 WIXX. 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
3: And as we peek towards Memorial Day Monday, Monday's high 80 with sunshine. Thank you, Pete. 37 right now, it feels like 32. A little barbecue would taste good. What do you say? A little meet and greet action. Parker Ooh. John's barbecue and pizza.
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3: 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Here's Papa Roach. Wake up calling.

0: So Aaron Rodgers says this will be his final year of playing football. Do we believe him?
1: I don't believe them at all. After Brett Favre, I don't believe any of them.
2: Dogs can be run into end zone in a wheelchair.
1: Do you think it's an ego thing? He's like, I'm not going to play for a year.
0: It's a lot of money he's making this year. I can't remember how much, but it's a lot. It's like $22 or $23 million he'll make for one season. He made like $12 or $13 million last year. He played well. He led the Steelers to the playoffs last year.
3: What's his net worth?
0: How much money he's made over the course of his career. Think about
1: $22 million. That makes me want to throw up. Give it to the teachers and the nurses.
0: Yeah.
1: And the police officer. Then let me just get off my soapbox.
2: Well,
1: really
2: then
1: quick.
2: Say the same thing about Travis, Kelsey.
1: Yeah, I agree.
2: Okay, as long as you agree with that.
1: I agree.
2: I'm just
1: they saying. Run in Spanx.
0: There is one.
2: And they try to catch a ball while hitting their friend.
0: There is one team only, that Aaron Rodgers has never defeated as a starting quarterback. The one team is the Green Bay Packers.
1: That's right. And now we have Mike
0: McCarthy.
1: Now
0: he will never
1: beat
0: them. Yeah, so Mike McCarthy is going to be coaching the Steelers. That's going to be an interesting deal there. He says that's the reason he came back is because Mike McCarthy was a coach.
2: Yeah,
0: which,
2: right.
0: I know, it seems a little weird because it didn't feel like the two of them got along great at the end here in Green Bay. But I guess time heals and we'll see how it goes.
1: Do you think it's because they both have vengeance? And they're like, let's go out with a bang together and take on Matt LaFleur of the Green Bay Packers.
0: The only time they would meet would be in the Super Bowl. Wouldn't that be poetic if it was the Steelers-Packers
1: poetic
0: Super Bowl?
1: Justice.
0: It would be interesting to see that happen. I doubt it will.
2: Roger.
1: Can
0: we'll
1: you
0: see, though.
1: Shut up.
0: Well, I'm just saying from the Steelers' standpoint. Packers are good. I mean, they have a chance.
2: Yeah,
0: to
2: dude,
0: go.
2: It really felt as if you just bashed the Pack.
1: Yeah, it really did.
0: I did not say that.
2: Ladies and
1: don't
2: gentlemen,
1: worry, guys. We'll take care of him
2: Corey
1: during the song.
2: 3-1-0-1-1. Take him on. Relax.
1: Losers.
0: All right. 6:39 on WIXX.

0: 6:42 on WIXX.
1: This reminds me. Me and Baby Hayes were out in, where was it, Fifth Ward? One time we were getting after it, and it was graduation day. Okay. There was a bunch of people in their caps and gowns, clearly from high school, ready to get some pizza.
2: Yeah.
1: And Baby Hayes, little Randall P. Weens over there, he's like, he pulls out his phone, he plays Pomp and Circumstance for a bar full of people as the...
0: on the jukebox?
1: Yes. Wow. And then he played, Vitamin C song.
0: Vitamin C, the graduation
2: Dude,
0: song.
2: As we go
1: And then out of nowhere, he plays Happy Birthday, the Barney version.
0: Oh my
1: it's
0: God.
1: A lot of fun hanging out with him when he's got the touch tunes.
0: Yes, he's a gangster on touch tunes. Okay, there's a mom on TikTok that has gone viral with graduation tips. We want to know what you think of these. There's four of them, and she's catching some heat for some of them.
2: All right, let's hear it.
0: Ready?
3: Go to school. Trade school, beauty school, four-year college. Learn a trade.
0: Okay.
2: Agree.
0: Do we agree with that?
2: Agree.
1: Okay. What trade you got, Nat?
2: I went to beauty school. Didn't learn anything.
1: Didn't work.
2: Look at me.
0: Oh. Ouch. Number two.
3: Leave your hometown preferably if possible. I know that not everybody has the privilege to be able to afford to leave their hometown. But if you can, leave.
2: Please.
1: I agree with that 100%.
2: Leave your hometown.
0: All three of us are.
2: So you don't become small-minded.
0: All three of us are hometown transplants. Like,
2: yes.
0: We're not where we grew up.
2: Do it.
1: I had college. My college started July 7th, right after 4th of July. So I left like 2 weeks after I graduated. I couldn't get out of there fast enough.
0: How come? Because you were the mayor. Everyone loved you. Yes. Is that because you had relations with everybody in the town at that point? Well, honestly, that's what you said, right?
1: Yeah, but that doesn't mean I was bored like my girlfriend is during our relationship. But the thing is, I just wanted, I spent too much time there. I spent 18 years there learning who I was at that moment in my life. I had to leave to figure out who I was without my parents.
0: You had to spread your wings.
1: Which wasn't the best, but
0: well,
1: it really let me
0: learn.
1: Down
0: I mean, it took you until you were 30 some years old to figure it out, but you know.
2: 30s is still a great decade to learn things.
0: Yes.
2: You're always learning. There is no cap on when you're learning about yourself.
1: It's also a great time just to not do anything.
0: Your 30s.
1: I did way too much in my 20s. My body feels like a 70-year-old.
0: Yeah.
2: True.
0: Sometimes you look like it. 31011, by the way, Capital Credit Union text line if you want to comment on any of these.
3: If you have a boyfriend, leave him.
2: Yes.
3: Wherever he came from.
2: Dump
3: you don't
2: him.
3: Have to break up with him, but leave.
2: Bye.
3: Don't stay because of him.
2: See ya.
3: Get out.
2: Yup.
3: If it doesn't work out, it was never meant to be.
2: True.
1: Immediately. I think, because a lot of my homies, small town, even though I did kiss their wives prior to them being their wives.
0: Every girl in
1: feels,
0: town.
1: It feels as if we were all cousins at one point. I kissed all of my cousins and then they married them.
0: Small town USA.
1: They're all still there.
0: Small town USA. And finally, these are controversial tips in case you're just joining us that a woman on TikTok is catching some heat on.
2: I don't understand how this is controversial.
0: I don't know. I feel like these make sense.
3: And last but not least, do not get pregnant.
2: Yep.
3: Don't get pregnant. Finish school.
0: Okay.
2: Yes.
1: But practice. I want to know from homies of the show. 406-111. If you graduated from high school, which I'm assuming you did you leave? And if you didn't, why didn't you? And John's right from Oshkosh. These aren't that controversial. But I want to know why you didn't leave. What, and you know, not everybody has the opportunities. You know, they could stay back there for their families, financial reasons. Maybe they did have a kid, but what kept you back from going out into the universe?
2: I don't agree with that at all.
0: You don't agree with what?
2: I do not agree where people say I financially cannot. Now, this might be controversial.
1: My heart started pounding. Like, what did I say
2: like
1: to offend her?
2: No, like I, when people say I can't do that financially or I will never be able to get out, that is a mindset. You are making yourself small by thinking that. Stop saying, it's all perspective. Stop saying, I can't afford that. That'll never happen to me. Think, what can I do to make this happen?
0: By the way, Natalie
1: the
0: is
1: music
0: charging
1: in the background.
2: Like, I guess I don't feel bad for people like that because I had to do it all by myself and with a child. So, like, I just don't think of that as an excuse. Like, work harder.
0: Natalie is only charging $250 for her graduation commencement ceremony speeches, by the way. If you want her to come speak at the graduation, $250. You get that right there. You know, here's the thing. To your point, Natalie, yeah. I would guess that one of those things that this woman mentioned, whether it's finances or maybe having a baby, were reasons why maybe a majority of people didn't leave even if they wanted to leave. Because my question is, are there any kids from small towns? And maybe, I'm not trying to steer you in one direction or another, but like, are there kids from small towns who want to stay in the small town their whole life? Or
2: well, and maybe they're afraid of their parents. Like, they're like, for example, your kids, right? They're so, you guys are such close-knit. You do all these sports together. I'm sure there's one that's like, I want to move to California.
0: Well, they talk about that all the time.
2: Yeah. And it's like, are they afraid that the parents will say no, or will you support them?
1: It's not that the parents can say no. The thing with me, and I'm going to go with me and my brother on this. My brother, completely different kid. Would he ever pack up and move? No. If he could stay at my parents' house for the rest of his life raising his son, he would do that.
0: He would leech off of him.
1: Dude, he did not. I don't know when he moved out. Mooch. And then he still moved into my dad's other house.
0: Of course he did.
1: My grandpa's old house.
0: But is that where he lives now?
1: No, they just bought a house. Oh, it's okay. A huge house. They make a lot of money. But just because they probably saved a bunch of money living in my parents' house.
0: Oh, exactly, yeah.
1: But him moving to California like I did, it would never happen.
0: All right,
1: it didn't even come up in his brain to think, I'm moving.
0: He's just not.
2: That
0: not
2: there's another program. State. The United States of America is just Illinois to him.
0: Yeah, that's it. 31011 Capital Credit Union text line. We'd love to give your thoughts on this. 31011 is the text line. Or you can call us at 920-406-1011.
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0: All right, 6:52. We're talking about these supposed controversial I guess, pieces of advice that a woman on TikTok had for graduates.
2: They're not.
0: This
2: like,
0: year.
2: What do you argue? I could see this one thing. And it's a woman who texted in, I assume a woman, saying, ended up marrying my high school sweetheart, dairy farming with him, and started a family after receiving my college diploma. Now, if you have a high school sweetheart, I love, okay? I think that's super cute. I hope that you guys travel a little bit, because the best way to learn someone is how do they travel?
0: Court. That's a good
2: Huggy, yeah. I think that you can
0: that's a good one.
2: Agree with that. Yeah. How do they travel? How do they work under stress when traveling? Me, I'm an idiot in the airport when I'm with Thomas. I could turn my whole brain off. Time doesn't exist when I'm with that
0: How
2: man.
0: Do you think he feels about traveling with you, though?
1: That's the question.
2: I'm a great traveler. I had to travel so much between Wisconsin and New York with a newborn. Atlas is a pro in an airport.
0: Here's one. Somebody said never co-sign on anything, especially a car.
2: Natalie? Heard that. Yep, did yeah. that.
0: You did, didn't?
2: Yeah, with my trust fund.
0: That was your trust fund from when you got bit by the dog?
2: Yep.
0: Yikes.
1: I just think that you have to go out there and experience the world for yourself before you can get into a relationship and experience life together.
2: I'll just write everything on a list and give it to parents and say, don't do any of these things, because I have done it.
1: It also has a lot to do with the kid. Now that I think back to if my brother would have went on the venture as myself, I don't know if he would have benefited from it.
0: What, you mean gone on your life journey?
1: Yeah, if we switched, I don't think that he would be I'm not saying I'm successful. I've done a lot of things. Would he have gotten to the point I am today?
0: He wouldn't have survived.
1: No. I mean, would
0: he's not the same kind of guy as you are.
1: The one thing I can say is he probably wouldn't have got a drug problem. But that was
0: I don't know,
1: because it is life in the fast lane out there, but he never had an addictive personality. There's two different types of people that go into the world, probably more than that. There's the Tanner Amsons of the world, and then there's the Dan Amsons of the world. There's one rambunctious, and then there's one 7 years younger than him that just learned from my mistakes.
0: Yeah.
1: And I think that if you go out into the world and you're an only child, is that worse than going into the world as a sibling?
2: That's a great question. I can't talk about that, because even though I have siblings, I consider myself an only child.
1: Well, you are technically. You're the only child from your parents.
2: Well, yeah. And all my siblings are 18 years older than me.
0: Or
2: so
0: more.
2: So I did not have that like older brother, whatever mentality. And I was on my own most of the time.
0: Right.
2: So I just kind of was figuring out life.
0: Figured it out.
2: Still am.
1: Natalie, you know what? We really went through the school of hard knocks. Why were we paying really student loans? We learned from the streets.
2: We are the streets. Don't mess with us.
1: We're
2: anyways.
1: A couple of garbage pail kids.
2: We're the kids that your parents tell you not to hang out with, but we would do anything for you. Okay, really, really quick, Huggy. With our experience in the world, and those and you listening that were kind of like the troubled kid a little bit but got your life together, would you ever take it back?
1: No.
2: Would you? I wouldn't either. I think it builds so much character. You learn so much. You're able to see so much, catch things really fast, and make people never feel what you went through.
1: Hell, I'd do it again.
0: At the same time,
2: for others.
0: Are you both happy where you are right now in life?
1: Yeah.
0: Okay, well. Then
2: heck yeah.
1: I love waking up every morning and looking across from Corey.
0: Yeah, it's my favorite thing in the world. We're going to wrap up with this one. This is a really good one. Your power resides in your freedom. Your power resides in your
2: that's
0: freedom.
2: True.
0: That is a lot.
1: Okay, real quick, that was the thing too, is there was a time where I thought I was going to quit college and move back home, and my parents said, well, there's going to be a set of rules because you have a brother that's 13 years old. And I was like, well, moving back.
0: Nope.
1: See ya, no rules for this guy.
19: Goodbye.
0: 657 on WIXX. $1,000 minute on the way, 705. We almost had a winner yesterday.
1: We did,
0: maybe
1: it was close.
0: Maybe today will be that time. Cheer him on at 705. And a note to Nat next hour, about 7:40. Will you guys stop? Am I a bad parent? I can't help with my kids' sports parents' demands. So if you have a kid who's in sports, make sure you tune in at 7:40. 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
30: We'll see a gradual warm-up as we head through the Memorial Day weekend. For today, partly sunny, cool, high 58. Tonight, mostly cloudy, low 42. Tomorrow, mostly cloudy, high 63. On Saturday, morning showers, mostly cloudy, high 64. From Fox 11, your station for severe weather coverage, I'm meteorologist Pete Potoniak on 101 WIXX. 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
0: All right, we got Paige on the line in Brilliant. Hi, Paige. How are things in Brilliant this morning?
3: Pretty chilly, honestly, for the end of May and what I'm hoping.
4: Are your kids, one of them named Book, Novel, Paragraph?
0: What? Mm-hmm.
4: No. Paige. Paige, guys, come on.
5: That was cool. Dumb.
3: It's not the first time I've heard something like that.
0: Something like that. All right, Paige, never played on the air before. Here's your first time to win $1,000. Now, we almost had a winner yesterday. Let's see if you can finish the deal here. If you don't know the answer, just say pass, and we'll come back to it at the end. If you get them all correct in 60, you win. It's that simple, Paige. You ready?
3: That's the deal.
0: Here we go.
3: I'm ready.
0: Coming down in 3, 2, 1, go.
5: What local town is known as the birthplace of the ice cream sundae?
3: Pass.
5: What is pop star Usher's last name?
3: Raymond?
0: Yes.
5: Spell the word environment.
3: E-N-V-I-R-O-N-M-E-N-T.
5: Niacin is also known as which vitamin?
3: Pass.
5: Which team has won the most modern era World Series titles?
3: Red Sox?
5: No.
3: Pass.
5: How many feet are in 3 yards?
3: 9.
5: What 1980 sitcom featured 4 senior women living together in Miami?
4: You know that one?
0: Paige, that's 60 seconds.
3: Wasn't that Golden Girls?
4: We'll give it to her.
0: One of my all-time faves.
4: All right, which team won the most modern era World Series titles? That would be Corey's favorite team, the Yankees. B3 is nice.
5: Why are you laughing?
4: Two Rivers is where the ice cream sundae was invented.
0: Two Rivers, Paige. Two Rivers. Hey, you don't walk away empty-handed. There's a super fun day coming up at Titletown. Well, every day is fun there, but June 6th, it's the Summer Fun Day Showcase, where there's family fun activities all day long. A free concert by country artist Chris Lane that night. And we're going to set you up with $25 to enjoy some food or beverage at Titletown. All right, Paige?
3: All right. Thank you so much.
0: Hang on the line. Thanks so much for playing today and signing up. It's coming up on 7:09. And we play again in less than an hour at 8:05. If you would like to play, we've got openings for next week. 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
1: 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This is a good one because I say this all the time. Check in. Just go ahead and send a quick text to a friend to say, hey, nothing crazy. Mm-hmm. But I always say this, check on your happy friends. Check on the happiest friend you have. Just go out, reach out, phone call, text message, send them a postcard, carrier pigeon, something like that.
0: Carrier pigeon.
1: Ask their family how their kids are doing.
2: Yes.
1: You know, if you were a homie and you haven't heard from them in a while, you send them a text, they don't answer, ask their parents. If you genuinely care about them, you will definitely figure out a way to get in contact with that person if they don't get in contact with you after a certain amount of time. It is a little bit worrisome, especially if they have, you know, problems with their behavior or problems with their mentality or problems with addiction. Just make sure you check on those people that are struggling today.
0: You always say that. Check on your happy friends. Yep. I like that. Yep. Mm-hmm. A new mental health tip each and every day. And if you download that calendar on our website, you'll get qualified for a soothing spa overnight experience for two. Talk about some stress relief.
1: And the runner-up gets a foot massage from me.
2: They would love that.
1: That's a soothing day of you watching Golden Girls and me rubbing them tootsies.
2: Sounds
0: watching
2: perfect.
0: Golden Girls. And you know what? For no extra money, Huggy's dog Stinks will actually lick your toes.
1: Yeah, they're too. Puppy pedicures.
0: He loves them.
1: Come rub, he'll come lick.
0: Oh,
1: interesting.
0: Well, at least it's not the other way around. 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

0: 101 WIXX, Huggy, Natalie, and Corey with Bruno Mars at 7:20. It is 42 degrees, and it's going to be a decent day today. At least the sun will be shining. Pete's forecast as we peek into Memorial Day weekend is coming up in just a couple of minutes. Okay, these things are embarrassing, but they shouldn't feel embarrassing. According to this website, I want to see if you agree with these or not.
1: Okay.
0: Helping, asking for help, finding a book at the bookstore. Embarrassing
1: nope.
0: or not?
1: Nope. Not at all. Well,
2: what kind of book?
1: It depends on the book.
0: What kind of books you read, Natalie?
1: I mean, I will. I know a smut reader when I see one, so I'll go up to them. But if it's a guy, I'll still go up to him. Like, you should read this one. Never heard of this?
2: Nobody's heard of it. It's by some guy named Jasper.
1: No, the best smut books are written by women. Thank you.
2: The lead character's name is Jasper.
0: Jasper.
1: Kind of hot.
0: Casper, the friendly ghost. Opening presents in front of people, someone said.
2: I hate doing that.
0: Like, you feel uncomfortable and awkward when you open presents in front of other people. Anybody else feel that way?
2: Because sometimes my acting skills aren't on point. And then you forget about the present that they get you, and it's in your office since Christmas. And then every time the person walks in and out of your office, they say something about it.
1: Yeah, I hate it. I don't like watching people open my gifts. I mean, I don't like watching my mom open my gifts because she hates me.
2: Everything you do?
1: What? Yeah. And I also get awkward because my mom gives me more gifts at Christmas than my brother. So I also feel awkward. I feel like I got to hand him a couple things.
2: You count gifts?
1: No, I just notice it.
2: Oh, well, she likes them better. I'm just saying.
1: I believe you.
0: Do I get you Christmas gifts next year?
2: Yeah. Yes.
1: Why wouldn't you?
0: Because the ones that I gave Huggy are sitting in his office still, and it's May.
1: Then that's a Huggy problem. Don't put me in that.
2: True. Not true.
0: No, I'm saying him, not you.
2: No, hold on. Thank you. That is not true. I took the Febreze home.
0: But you still have the hamburger thing. I'm going to bring that back and get my money back for it.
2: No, I want to use it. I keep forgetting about it.
0: I can tell you want to use it.
2: I haven't made ground beef in a while.
0: Uh-huh.
2: Look at how mad he gets.
0: Trying on shoes at the store. Is that something we get embarrassed about? Like silly little things that you feel embarrassed about even though you shouldn't?
1: Maybe if you like forgot to put socks on and you have to try on
2: tennis
1: shoes.
2: Well, that's the thing.
1: Shoes.
2: I never wear socks, so I can't.
0: They have those fake socks there. Those
2: little super
0: socks.
2: Yeah, but who uses those?
1: And what if you don't have your toes done and your toes look really nasty?
0: Got my nasty foot fungus going on.
1: Yeah, like yours, Corey. I'd be embarrassed if I was you.
0: It's been 6 months.
2: Oh my God. 6 months since what?
1: You still have your foot fungus?
0: Ew. So gross. It's toenail
2: fungus. Hasn't gone away.
0: I've used the stuff every single day since the beginning of December.
1: Well, obviously, it's not working.
0: It's not working.
1: You need to go to a podiatrist.
0: Nah.
2: Is that what that is?
0: Lop it off. Just lop off.
2: Take off your toe?
0: Yeah, let's just take it
1: off. How about we trade toes?
0: Ew. How about this? Stretching on your own before a workout class begins. Is that embarrassing or not?
1: No.
2: No, because, I mean, I think for younger generations, yes. But as you get older, my body right now, as a 36-year-old man, consistently going to the gym again, I have to stretch.
0: Well, you have to.
2: Dude, there's no way that these...
0: I spend 10 to 12 minutes every time.
2: It's a good third of my workout.
0: You have to. Otherwise, something.
2: But as a younger person, you don't think about that. Oh, you know, gazelles don't limber up before they attack their prey. They don't, if you think about
1: that. Gazelles don't really have prey. They are the prey.
0: You mean lions.
2: Not gazelles. Yeah, I mean,
0: attacking
2: a cheetah, any of the attackers.
0: Well, my kids can go play five games of basketball.

0: I tell you, people love that. 31011. Is that a thing, or are there other little things that are embarrassing? Here's the one that I think is kind of awkward, is when you're about 20, 25 feet away from the door, and the stranger in front of you is holding the door for you.
1: Nope, I'll do it.
0: And, well, it's very kind of them, but don't you feel kind of awkward and embarrassed because you're like,
2: now I gotta
0: hurry up, mm-hmm. and this problem inconveniencing this person.
1: Well, no.
2: Yeah, I get it. I mean, I don't know.
1: They're doing it for a reason. What's fun is when you hold the automatic doors open for a person. That's fun.
2: I like opening the door for men and be like, here, let me get this for you. Just see what they'll do.
0: Sometimes they'll say,
2: oh, thanks. And as I walk past, I think, beta.
1: What were they going to do, Natalie?
0: What? They grab the door
2: from
0: you?
2: No, then they'll say, no, you go. It's okay.
0: That's what you were supposed to say?
1: You started it.
0: Oh, my God, Natalie.
2: It's just funny.
0: Ugh. And finally, this is the one that embarrasses me, too. You're in a bathroom in a public place. It only has one, like, room in it, right? So you lock the doors, but then somebody knocks on it, and you have to say, I'm in here.
2: Huggy loves that.
1: Yeah, it's the best part of my day. I can't wait for people to walk in while I'm taking a Thatcher.
0: I know, because you've done that to us before.
2: I'm naked. Actually, I think the most embarrassing thing is it's not embarrassing. It just gets me really nervous is if I show up somewhere before anyone else, I'll wait in my car. I will not go in. See, and if I do go in and they're not there, I'll go back in my car.
0: I know. No. You've done that with our job multiple times.
1: Are
0: you here yet? I'm here. Are you here yet?
1: Yeah. It's so weird.
2: Yeah, because I ain't going anywhere alone up here. No way.
1: You know what's crazy is I like going in to test the waters prior. You know, you get there a little early, you dunk your toe into the pool.
0: You're a brave one, Huggy. Okay, a couple of people are texting in with what the proper response is when you knock on the door of the stall or the bathroom, okay? And this is from a few different people. So apparently this is the thing. I've never heard of this before. We'll share what that is next on WIXX.
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12: A cool Thursday on tap, but we are warming up as we head into the weekend. For today, partly sunny, high 58. Mostly cloudy tonight, low 42.

0: Tomorrow, mostly cloudy, high 63. Saturday, morning showers, mostly cloudy, and a high near 64. From Fox 11, your station for severe weather coverage, I'm meteorologist Pete Potoniak on 101 WIXX. Now back to Huggy, Natalie, and Corey.
1: 42 now. Thanks, Pete. Feels like 38. It is 7:30 on WIXX. We're talking about those little embarrassing things that really shouldn't be embarrassing, but a lot of us feel embarrassed with them. We have one coming in on the text line that actually a few people texted in, okay? It has to do when you knock on the door.
2: Never heard this
1: before.
2: Of the stall
1: or the bathroom, and there's multiple people that say this. What is the response, apparently, that you're supposed to reply with, Natalie?
2: Come back with a warrant. Or do you have a warrant?
3: I never even heard this, and it's funny because it came in multiple times on the Shy Guy line.
1: That is funny. Do you have a warrant or come
2: That's
1: back
2: funny.
1: With a warrant?
2: I'd say, not ready.
1: Here's another embarrassing moment for all of us who order online. If you're standing at the door waiting for the package when the delivery person drops
3: this,
1: it off.
3: This all seems normal to me.
2: No way.
3: This
2: I'm
3: all
2: the
3: seems
2: one peeking around in the window like, did he drop it off?
3: Yeah, nobody's if there's food home. Being delivered, I like to catch them. So I'll watch the app with Stinks, and I'll be like, they're coming. And all of a sudden, it'll say they're right outside the house. And as soon as I see them through my window, put down the food, I'll open the door and be like, yeah!
1: Do you scare the living bejesus
3: well,
1: out of them sometimes?
3: Because I'd like to, they have to take a picture and upload it to the app. And I know that I've been at least six of them.
1: So you like pose next to the food?
2: You should be, can I be in this?
3: No, I always, because sometimes... Like, the Amazon drivers will have to do it, too. And those right. are the funny ones. They're stealthy.
1: Do you stand there and pose with your package
3: yeah.
1: or your food? Like,
3: sometimes
2: hey, try and get a selfie with them.
3: It's at night, so 99% of the time I'm in my underoos.
1: Oh, boy.
3: Yeah, so me and Stinks are sitting by the door. He doesn't got no clothes on. I don't have any clothes on. It's a good time.
1: Uber Eats has a whole separate folder.
2: It's just the guy in his chinos.
1: Pictures of you.
3: But also, why do I have a 5.0 rating?
1: You
2: well,
1: do?
2: You come in your underwear.
1: <That's fine. laughs> It's 6:32 on WIXX. Natalie's hit list is next.
2: Well, it's 7:32, and a famous band from Michigan inspired by a woman just got some news. We'll talk about it later.
1: We'll make sure you're paying attention there. It's IXX. I know.

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2: Brought to you by our friends at Habish and Rhodes here. So what famous band inspired by a woman just got some news? Oh, we'll get into it. But first, Aaron Rodgers says the 2026 NFL season will be his last. The 42-year-old quarterback confirmed this is it, meaning he plans to retire after the upcoming year. Don't know if that's true. We will see. Anything can happen with Rodgers on your team.
0: The only team that he's never defeated as a quarterback is your Green Bay Packers.
2: That's right, and it's going to stay that way.
3: How many times has he actually played against
0: the Packers? I think he's played him once, and he was 0-for-1.
2: All right. Competitive eater star Joey Chestnut will still compete in this year's Nathan's Famous Hot Dog Eating Contest, even though he'll be on probation during the event.
3: Probation?
2: Yeah, so Chestnut recently pleaded guilty to a misdemeanor battery charge after a March incident at an Indiana bar where police say he slapped a man in the face during an argument.
3: Makes sense.
2: Whoops.
3: He gave him the old he hit him right in the chestnut.
0: Right in the arm.
2: Finally, a lot of people don't know this story, but Greta Van Fleet, the Michigan woman whose name inspired the rock band Greta Van Fleet, has passed away at the age of 95. The band got its name after an early drummer overheard someone mention Greta Van Fleet. The musician slightly changed it to Greta Van Fleet and used it for the group. Greta later joked that she hoped they had checked to make sure she wasn't on the top most wanted list before using her name.
3: I thought they... Their band was named after that little annoying girl talking about global warming. Remember her?
0: That was her name, too?
3: Greta?
2: No.
3: Greta, you know who I'm talking about?
2: Yeah. Wasn't she, like, taken for a little bit?
3: What the heck?
2: Yeah.
3: Well, she was taken? Like, you know who I'm talking about?
2: Yes.
3: Greta von Klinklin.
2: Yeah. How dare you?
3: Yeah. And she was just super tiny and, like, young lady.
2: How dare you?
3: Also, I thought her message at the time was cool until I started making memes about her. I thought I saw her in a couple of the horror movies on Tubi I watched.
0: Those are the high-quality ones. That's Natalie Fitless. 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Sports parents demands, and you just have had enough of it. We've got a note to Nat you'll want to stick around for, and we'll need your advice and Natalie's advice right after Noah Kahan. 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

0: 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Who's this?
1: This is Trisha.
0: Hi. What's up, Trisha?
1: Hey, so I just want to give a shout-out to my daughter, Angel, because she graduates in Stevens Point tomorrow.
0: Oh, sweet.
2: Woo!
1: Yes, and I'm so excited for her, and we leave today to go see her. So I'm really excited. I'm pumped. I'm ready.
0: What's next for her? What's her next step in life?
1: So she did the online schooling, so she's graduating high school tomorrow.
0: Okay.
1: And then exactly 1 month, she starts college already.
0: Wow, good for her.
3: Girl, you're my angel.
1: I know, I'm so proud.
3: You're my darling angel.
1: She is my second graduate.
0: Oh, well, congratulations to her.
1: It's exciting. It's very exciting.
0: Exciting time of the year.
1: So many graduations going on, and I just want to give everybody a shout-out that's graduating, or if they're parents, I want to say how exciting I am for them, and it's just a good, you know, it's a good time of the year.
0: Absolutely. Congratulations to all the graduates. Busy couple of weeks ahead.
4: Dear Natalie. Hey, Natalie, quick question. I wonder what Natalie thinks.
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0: All right, if your kids have ever been in sports, here's one for you. My daughter recently started sports, and while we were both excited for the season, I'll have to admit I'm feeling a little bit embarrassed and emotional going into it. Her father and I recently divorced. Financially, things have been very difficult. Right now, I'm doing everything I can just to make groceries last through the week. I know each parent is encouraged, though not required, to host a team dinner and provide snacks after one game. My daughter absolutely loves her teammates and has so much fun being part of the team, which makes this especially hard for me to admit. Unfortunately, hosting a dinner for 12 girls is simply outside of what I can realistically afford right now. There is only one hosting spot left, and I've been carrying a lot of guilt for not being able to help in the same way as the other parents. I may still be able to contribute snacks for a game, but I can't help feeling like I'm falling short. I care deeply about supporting my daughter and her team, even if the support looks different this season. Should I feel guilty?
2: That mom guilt will just get into your head. First of all, you are a great mom. And you are doing what you can. And that is all that matters firsthand. Second of all, I'm sure she is not the only one that is feeling this. And it's hard for parents, especially single parents. I can talk to this right now. Feeding a whole bunch of kids with the prices that they are on one income is not easy. However, there could be some ways possibly around it. Large pizza. Each slice gets sliced. I've done that.
0: Have you really?
6: For Atlas's birthday party.
2: Heck yeah. Heck yeah.
6: That was awesome.
0: Yeah, I mean, especially if it's younger kids. Does it say how old the daughter is? It doesn't say old.
6: But how?
0: Well, she recently started sports, so I'm guessing she's elementary age.
6: How much food do you actually need, though? You go to the dollar store.
0: How much do kids actually?
6: Yeah, I don't remember my parents or any of the parents giving us treats. It was like because your kids are in basketball. Do they give treats now?
0: No. Because they're like, my kids are in eighth.
6: My treats with the cheerleaders.
2: Well, and here's the thing. If you're friends with another mom on the team, which I know is hard to do.
6: For you?
2: No. If there's another single mom, I team up with the single mom so much for everything.
6: Cool. Same.
2: And I'll say, let's team up on this. You make this. I'll make this. Combined, we can feed all the children.
6: I think the team dinner thing sounds strange to me. I've never been involved with anything like that where they're like, unless it was my coach at the end of the season, you know, like it's just never a team dinner seems expensive. Yeah.
2: And yeah. I hope that parents listening, never shame a parent for not being able to participate. Or judge them. Because you don't know what their home life is like or their finances is like. I have learned not to be afraid to just say, I cannot do this. How can I help in a different way? What else can I do?
0: Yeah. I mean, that's good. Just be honest.
2: I'll carpool.
0: About it up front. Right.
2: I'll carpool. Yeah. I'll do something.
0: Although nowadays.
2: I can't even do that.
0: Carpooling might be more expensive than the meal.
2: I saw a meme, side note, that said, Scrub is the guy who thinks it's fine, always riding in the passenger side. Mm-hmm. Passenger side friend, smart.
0: Nowadays,
6: honestly,
0: not so much a scrub, kind of a genius.
6: Honestly, yeah.
0: Yep. All right. We've got some suggestions coming in on the text line at 31011. We'd love to hear from you. 31011. Or you can give us a call at 920-406-1011. You know, it's a note to Nat on WIXX.
6: It's wild to think that even though the kids get all of the food and snacks and everything, what about the families that need a 7-hour happy hour just to decompress about thinking for all this?
2: Ooh,
6: yeah, you
2: yes.
6: can do that at Stone Town in Menasha.
2: You can go there, 7-hour happy hour, plus their delicious, yummy buffet Monday through Thursday. You can't miss it, baby.
6: Don't look at me when you say yummy buffet like that. That is for my girlfriend to think, not you, Natalie.
2: Ew.
6: Ew. Say what's up to Dixie and Stone Toad and Vanessa.
2: Stone Toad.
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0: 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Huggy, Natalie, and Corey, and a case of mom guilt in terms of being a sports mom happening today.
1: This mom feels guilty that she might not be able to host a team dinner because it's just not in her budget and or provide snacks after a game, and she's having a lot of mom guilt. I don't think she should have any mom guilt because she's doing her best. She was recently divorced. Somebody said, where did it go? Why can't the father / dad chip in for sports dinner? You would think they would want to.
0: That's a good question.
1: But
0: we don't know the answer to that.
1: And we don't know the answer to that. And some just don't, let me tell you.
0: Yep.
1: Some just don't.
0: They just don't.
2: Daddy don't want to.
1: Daddy don't want to step up, be daddy.
0: Kylie says, I was in the same boat, Sloppy Joe's casserole, larger made food, basically. So instead of like buying something, catering it or something from a restaurant, which can get expensive.
2: Sushi.
0: Well, sushi might not be the best idea.
2: I only eat purple flounder. My name's Andarius.
1: Yeah. Okay.
3: I like the whole thing that this person said, though, the co-sponsoring. Mm-hmm. I think there shouldn't even have to be a question. This shouldn't have to be a coach or other parents looking down on you that you forgot snacks. Come on, dudes.
0: Yeah.
3: This conversation is only coming up because somebody else made somebody else feel bad about not bringing snacks, and they are embarrassed now because they can't do it, too.
1: It's crazy how passive-aggressive.
3: Yes.
1: Unknowingly, some parents are to other moms, especially married moms, the single moms. Oh, absolutely. I felt it real hard coming to Green Bay, but I know that they weren't doing it intentionally. Like the whole, I can't imagine how you do that.
0: I couldn't imagine doing that.
1: I feel bad
3: the old
1: for you.
3: Classic line.
1: Oh,
3: I feel bad.
1: Gosh,
3: for you.
1: It drives me nuts. Like, don't pity me. I'm trying to figure it out. Like, he's good. It's
3: pity
1: fine.
3: Pity me for other things.
1: Yeah.
0: There's plenty to pity about. Amber said this. Don't feel guilty, but use food pantries and make spaghetti. Spaghetti is super cheap. And then talk.

0: to your daughter to help her understand?
1: I mean, it's spaghetti, spaghetti. Like, why do you got to make her help her understand? If she doesn't know, I mean, how many times are you going to have spaghetti? All the time, it's good.
2: And why do we need 12 separate dinners at family houses? What would be cool, in my opinion, correct me if I'm wrong, because a lot of people in De Pere have been doing sports a lot longer than I've been here, but what if everyone makes a dish, like a potluck, and then they have one big team dinner?
1: Mm-hmm.
2: One big one. Yeah. Do the snacks, and then have one big one.
1: Or you could just be like Corey and take his whole team out to my ex-girlfriend's place of work.
0: I don't do that. Somebody had another good question or a good suggestion. Buy 2 boxes of pancakes and some fruit. Everyone loves breakfast for dinner.
1: Yeah, I mean,
0: pancakes and syrup are pretty cheap.
1: No. Are they? I haven't made pancakes ever.
0: Yeah, pancakes are cheap. So, syrup is cheap.
2: Tilly texted in saying they consider it team bonding. I understand that. I think team bonding is a great thing to do and have. Perhaps maybe the whole team dinner and things that are could be expensive for the parents could change. Like, what if we did other team bonding? What if we all met for a walk?
1: Well, if Darius ain't going to play defense, I don't want to bond with him. All right?
0: you're the problem, Huggy. All right, 7:56 on WIXX. $1,000 Minute Play Along. 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

0: It's Homewrecker by Somber. It's 101 WIXX. Huggy, Natalie, and Corey. Can you believe it's going to be Friday already tomorrow? I can't wait. Weekend, long weekend ahead of us. Weather's going to be pretty nice. Memorial Day is right around the corner.
1: It is. Good observation there, Corey.
0: And yesterday, last night, we kicked off the Farmer's Market, downtown Green Bay, Wednesday night at Farmer's Market, next Wednesday. Mm-hmm. Yours truly, us too, will be there. And Natalie, you've got soccer with Atlas, so you get to pass on that one.
2: Yes.
0: But we'll be downtown Green Bay, hanging out, having some fun, and we hope to meet you.
1: My buddy does pop-up tattoos over there. I might have to bail on you and get a pop-up tattoo.
0: You might have to, huh?
1: Dude, will you get one with me? Matching flowers on our ankles?
0: Let me think about that. No,
2: that'd
0: I will
2: be
0: not.
2: Cute.
1: Yeah, dude, me and you just have a couple of nice little sunflowers.
0: Okay.
2: Aw, that's cute.
0: That'd be sweet. Hey, by the way, you have to stop by our booth, though. You'll see us. We'll have a big tent. We'll be playing music. And there is going to be a beanbag toss game, cornhole, in which your job to win prizes will be
1: to toss a hot dog in my mouth.
0: So we have a giant beanbag board, and we cut out a big bigger than life size picture of Huggy's face with his mouth wide open, and the beanbags are in shapes of hot dogs, and you have to throw them into his mouth to win.
2: Wild.
1: I mean, why not?
0: Yeah. So, Bob, look for that at the Farmer's Market next Wednesday night. My God. All right, 8:04.

0: we had Dan from Green Bay ready to play $1,000 Minute, but he must be working a little later on the third shift this morning as we can't get a hold of him. So that means we have a rare opening for $1,000 Minute.
1: A rare one?
2: I liked his message. Just leave a message.
1: But it wasn't even like that. It was just leave a message.
0: Let's take caller number 7 right now. If you've never played $1,000 Minute, you've always thought you wanted to give it a try, why not? 920-406-1011. It has to have been at least 30 days since your last play. 406-1011. Caller 7 plays.
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5: I'm eating my hair.
0: I'm WIXX. Hi, who's this?
6: Hi, this is Katie.
1: Oh, what up, girl? How you living? Can I get your number?
6: Good morning, sure.
1: Wow, what up, girl?
0: That was a lot. All right, Katie, you're going to play $1,000 Minute. Have you ever played before?
6: Never.
0: Perfect. We love it. Where are you calling from?
6: Fond du Lac.
0: Katie and Fondy. All right. Well, you know the drill. I'm sure you've heard. If you say pass, we'll skip past it and come back to it at the end if there's enough time. If you get all 10 correct and 60, you win. That simple. You ready to roll?
6: I'm ready.
0: Let's do it. Katie, coming down in 3, 2, 1, go.
2: Who plays 11 in Stranger Things?
6: Pass.
2: What is the name of the blue skin species in Avatar?
6: Pass.
2: What is Beyonce's fan base called?
6: Not doing good. Pass.
2: What is the national sport of Japan?
6: Soccer, hockey. Pass.
2: Who wrote The Fault in Our Stars?
6: Pass.
2: What is the name of the main character in The Legend of Zelda, Breath of the Wild?
6: Pass.
2: Which country has the most Olympic gold medals in history?
6: The U.S.
1: Hey.
2: What year did YouTube launch?
6: YouTube? 84.
2: No.
6: 86, 91, 95, 97.
2: Nope.
6: 2000.
2: What the heck?
6: 85?
2: What?
6: Okay, you guys.
0: Katie, you are funny.
2: Bless
1: your heart.
2: You're
1: still writing in Braille back then.
6: All right. I'm old.
0: Don't worry about it, Katie. We're just giving you a hard time. We love you.
1: Legend of Zelda, that would be Link is the main character. Fault in Our Stars, that's Johnny Green. National sport of Japan would be sumo wrestling.
0: Sumo wrestling.
1: Beyonce's fan base is called the Beehive.
0: The Beehive.
1: Navi.
2: Bless you.
1: Navi is the blue-skinned species in Avatar. Millie Bobby Jovi, a.k.a. Millie Bobby Brown. That is the main character in Stranger Things. So.
0: All right, Katie, thank you so much for calling in and playing, though. That was brave of you, and you weren't an ofer, so we'll give you some credit for that. Have a great day. Thanks for listening.
6: Thank you.
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0: 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Hey, if you got kids that play like baseball or softball, especially the really young kids, we've got a really, really cool thing that we want to come out and do this summer with them.
1: Yep. Throw water balloons at you.
2: Yes.
1: While you're playing.
0: Yep.
1: Sports! Yeah!
2: Sports. No, we are going to bring Rhodey out.
1: Yep, from the Rockers.
2: Yes.
1: Green Bay Rockers. And it's the little rock. I can't speak today,
0: What's
1: guys.
0: Going on there?
1: For it.
0: Little Rockers of the Month.
1: There you go.
2: Yay!
0: The Green Bay Rockers. So not only will the mascot show up, but us DJs cheering on your kids' team.
1: Is there another mascot, or is it just the one?
2: It's just the one.
1: Because I want to be a mascot.
2: Well, you sure are a mascot.
1: I want to
2: be
1: a guitar with arms.
2: You're the balloon boy.
0: The WIXX mascot, Huggy.
1: I'll be a drumstick. Natalie could be the
0: Actually,
1: other one.
0: No, you'd be a guitar pick.
1: Yeah, you'd be a cymbal stand.
2: You look like a guitar pick.
0: Hey, your whole team will win tickets to a Rockers game, treats and snacks, thanks to Builders FirstSource. 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

0: There's Justin Bieber on 101 WIXX. Tuggy, Natalie, and Corey, already Thursday. A little chilly outside, but it's going to warm up nicely for the weekend, at least. Could be a pretty decent Memorial Day, especially. Sunshine and 80 for Monday. Maybe a few showers before that Saturday and Sunday. Pete's forecast is on the way here in just a couple of minutes to fill us in on that. I just learned something from TikTok that I want to try that actually really excites me.
1: Oh, do okay? tell.
0: And if you're a parent, especially if you have a sports kids, and it feels like your entire life revolves around doing laundry, like at our house, that's all we do is laundry, nonstop. That you can cut your dryer time in half. And maybe somebody has tried this. If when you throw in wet clothes, you put a full dry bath towel in with your wet clothes. Supposedly that soaks up the moisture and it cuts your drying time in half.
1: Wow, you got to try it.
0: I know. I haven't tried it yet. Now I want to. I just saw that on TikTok.
2: Do you wash all of your clothes separate from each other? Or is it all go in one?
1: Colors?
0: Colors don't matter. People's, you know, like we all put it together as one, which when I moved in with my aunt and uncle my senior year in high school, they made all of the kids in the house, my cousins, do their own laundry.
2: Mm-hmm. Yeah.
0: And I thought it would taught a valuable lesson to me because it made me learn how to do laundry by myself. My kids do not know how to learn to do laundry. And my wife does not want to make them go about it that way because she has no faith that the laundry will be done, especially with my teenage boys.
2: Well, yikes. I'm not good at laundry either, but I just didn't pay attention when my mom was telling me what the difference between fabric softener and detergent was. So you can't wash your clothes with fabric softener, by the way.
0: That's a good tip. Good hack.
2: Hey, don't wash your clothes with fabric softener, even though it's cheaper at Walmart. I was looking for the deals, man.
0: Yeah, I hear you. Right? Towel in the dryer works, says Abby.
2: Oh, if you want to unwrinkle your clothes, throw a couple of ice cubes in the dryer.
0: That does work.
2: That does work.
0: It is. Yep.
2: I don't own an iron, but I own ice cubes.
0: You do. You do have those. Mm-hmm. We want to know about something you've learned on TikTok that actually works. 31011. There's a lot of good things on TikTok. I mean, there's a lot of dumb things too, but some of the good things you're like, huh, that actually is useful. 31011. What have you learned on TikTok?
1: One of the things I learned a long time ago, it wasn't on TikTok, but it was Reels, is you put milk or creamer in your ice cube tray holder, freeze it, put it in a cup, and then pour coffee over it, so it's like iced coffee.
0: Oh, that's good.
1: Or maybe it's the other way around. Maybe it's the coffee in the ice, and then you pour the milk in, and then you put the coffee in the coffee ice cube.
2: Sounds like you learned it.
1: It's one of those. Either way would work.
0: I guess if you just put a little bit of cream, but it'd probably be the way where you have the cream ice cubes.
1: Yeah.
0: Otherwise, you'd have
2: Can you cream cubes?
1: Yeah. I think you can cream cubes.
0: Can you cream a cube?
2: I don't know if you could cream a cube or not.
0: Here's another one that I just saw today that I want to try. Okay, like if you're like me and you're tall and bending over to take all of the clothes out of the dryer and put them into the basket, you know, to therefore go fold them. Here's a hack. Mm-hmm. So all the dryers, especially if you have a horizontally open dryer, not one that opens on the top, but one that opens in the front. You take a clothes basket that will fit inside that hole, which a lot of us don't have a dryer that big, but if your dryer has a opening big enough to fit a clothes basket in, you stick the clothes basket upside down in the top of the dryer, and then you manually rotate the dryer with your arm, and all the clothes from the bottom of the dryer go on top and they fall into the basket that is now on the bottom.
1: Welcome. That makes my back hurt.
0: Does it really?
2: He's saying this is going to prevent your back from hurting.
0: I mean, you still have to reach down there, but you don't have to reach down there multiple times to pick out the clothes. You just have to do it once, basically. But that's only if the basket will fit into your dryer. I feel like a lot of us don't have dryers that are that big.
2: No, when I lived in Seattle, we had this, it was the on top of each other, you know, washer and dryer, and the dryer was on the top. So I could just go in there, and that would be good for you, Corey. But
0: I know,
2: you know,
0: that would be good, actually.
2: You could only fit two pairs of my skinny jeans in there, which was kind of a bummer. It was small.
0: Small.
2: But it was a 22nd-story apartment that I only lived in for 3 months because I fought a guy named Wingnut. But, you know, I learned a lot of things from that experience. I learned about the radio station on TikTok. They hired me and fired me real quick.
0: Wait, did you learn about it on TikTok?
2: They found me on, I mean, I was in Portland, but they found me on TikTok.
0: Did they really?

0: 825, we want to hear from you. 31011 on the Capital Credit Union text line.
1: Natalie, you were just going to say something.
2: Yes, I was. And it was to freeze a Capri Sun and put it in the lunch. And it's like a freeze pack.
1: Mm-hmm. You're like a Capri Sun, you toss it in to a freezer, and then it's cold the rest of the day. And just in case you bump your knee or something, you got an ice pack. That's a two-in-one.
0: Oh, okay.
1: It's a two-in-one.
0: I see. That makes sense. All right, 31011, we want to hear from you. 826 on IXX.
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10: We'll see a gradual warm-up as we head through the Memorial Day weekend. For today, partly sunny, cool, high 58. Tonight, mostly cloudy, low 42. Tomorrow, mostly cloudy, high 63. On Saturday, morning showers, mostly cloudy, high 64. From Fox 11, your station for severe weather coverage, I'm meteorologist Pete Petoniak on 101 WIXX. 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
0: It's 44 now. Thanks, Pete. Coming up on 8:30. We're talking about things that you've learned on TikTok. 31011 on the Capital Credit Union text line. We've got some coming in.
2: Okay, here is one, and it's for the kids. You have one song that you clean up to. You remember back in the day, the Barney clean up song?
0: Everybody,
2: but it's one song you tell your

0: kids, for this entire song, you have to deep clean. The entire song, that's it. You can't stop moving.
1: Is it the wreck of the Edmund Fitzgerald, the longest song?
2: It would suck if their parents were fans of Fish or the Grateful Dead. That's an hour-long solo.
0: Yeah, hilarious.
1: 12-minute jam band song.
0: Another one is microwave a bowl of lemon water for 5 minutes to loosen grime inside the microwave.
2: Huh, lemon water.
0: Yeah. Hmm. Oh, another one is if you get a burn, put mustard on it.
1: Mustard on a burn?
0: It stops burning immediately.
1: Really?
2: Mustard?
0: Yeah.
1: Hmm.
0: True story.
2: I saw this on TikTok too, and I don't know if it's something that, because I keep looking at mosquito bite things, if you take your fingernail and put an X in the mosquito bite so it's perfectly crossed where the mosquito bit you, it's supposed to not itch anymore, doesn't work.
1: I've tried that for years.
2: Doesn't work.
1: I've done that since I was a kid.
0: Interesting. Yep. Isn't it, wasn't there a hack where if you put hairspray on it, it won't itch anymore? Did you guys hear that one?
2: I think if you put hairspray on it, don't itch, but there's other bugs that are going to adhere to your feet and ankles.
0: You think so?
2: Yeah, dude, because if you ever wore hairspray outside in the summertime, I got attacked by so many crows.
0: Okay.
1: Crows?
2: Crow away.
0: Here's another hack. Use a mason jar to shake scrambled eggs perfectly.
1: That does not work. Or not scrambled.
0: What?
1: Or scrambled eggs, I'm sorry.
0: What did you think I was thinking of?
1: Because I've seen the hack where people will put a little bit of water in with a hard-boiled egg, and then they shake the glass bottle, and then all of the shell comes off it. Like,
0: I've
1: perfectly.
0: I've never seen that.
1: I've seen that. So I tried to do it once. It does not work.
0: Do you think you were shaking it too hard?
2: Yeah, how much water did you put in there?
1: I don't know. It said like half a thing. So like it's not fully submerged in the water, but still shakes around. The water, I don't know, must be there to kind of loosen up the shell. Has anybody seen those videos and does that work? Because I tried it once and it did not even come close. It just destroyed the egg.
2: Is that the point?
0: Yeah, I don't know.
1: Well, no, you don't want to do the
2: hard-boiled egg.
1: The hard-boiled egg, yeah. It's not a regular egg, yeah.
0: Here's one that I recommend for all parents to do, and I learned from seeing it online, is the Tackle Box snack holder.
1: Snackle box.
0: Yeah, so I do this for Atlas. I have one, he has one, and it's all these, in like a tackle box, in each individual container you put your own snacks in. We all know airport food is very expensive, and this way they get a little of everything. Plus I have little wipes, so I wipe down the tray, I wipe down everything in our seats and put that there, and we have our snacks.
1: That's
0: so I recommend parents do that.
1: The TikTok snackle box.
0: Snicktock.
1: Wait, snackle box.
2: Say it again.
0: Snicktock snackle box.
2: Don't say it.
0: That's funny, actually.
1: 8:33 on WIXX. We're gonna pick a purse. 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Still time to get us your name. Text purse to 31011. Before that, Natalie's hit list is on deck.
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2: 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Habish and Rotier. Stop looking at me.
3: Stop laughing so much. What are you laughing at?
2: I'll tell it after.
3: Okay,
2: so Greg Hyman, the co-creator of the widely popular Tickle Me Elmo toy, has died at the age of 78.
3: He got tickled to death.
0: Oh,
3: yes. I'm just kidding.
2: Hyman helped create the laughing, shaking Elmo doll that became one of the biggest toy crazes of the 1990s. It sparked shopping chaos during the 1996 holiday season. Bad Bunny is expanding into fashion with a new collaboration with Zara called the Benito Antonio Collection. Using his real first and middle name, the line is inspired by his personal style. It includes streetwear, hoodies, caps, shorts, denim, and colorful tailored suits.
3: Oh, and bunny fur.
2: Finally, Ray Romano is still cashing in big time from Everybody Loves Raymond more than two decades after the sitcom went off air. The 68-year-old still pulls in as much as $18 million annually in residuals thanks to syndication deals and streaming platforms, including Paramount Plus and Peacock, that carry the beloved sitcom. So
0: good for him, though.
2: That's why your pricing are so high. Look at how much they're still paying these people.
3: You got to think, though, that he had a good manager, because a lot of people go into sitcom situations like that and they're still broke.
0: And they don't get the residuals. The residuals.
3: They don't get money points or anything. Yeah. All of a sudden you're getting 10 cents back in the mail and you're excited to get a fatty, but you're getting a skinny.
2: I hate when that happens.
3: Natalie, what are you laughing at now?
0: That is Natalie's Hit List, thanks to Habish, Habish, and Rotier, National Reputation Hometown Service.
2: I'm laughing because our group chat is going off and we're talking about hickeys.
0: Wait, who's in your group chat?
2: Okay, my group chat is my best friend Aubrey, my best friend Johnny, our friend Ari, and Thomas. Okay, and our friend Marissa. It's our WrestleMania group, and we're talking about hickeys. And I'm telling the story about one time when I was like, I don't know, 16, 17 years old. My mom, we were up north, and my mom caught me with a hickey on my neck, and I panicked, and I said, Aubrey gave it to me.
0: Aubrey, your best friend?
2: I just blamed my best friend. And Aubrey just stood there looking at my mom like, duh.
3: Turn the tables real quick. Turn the tables.
2: Wait, so my mom knew I had a boyfriend at the time, but she still yelled at Aubrey.
3: Of course she did. Of course she did. Turn the tables. Me and Corey, best friends, hypothetically. All right? We go on a trip together. I get a hickey. Is it okay for me to tell my dad that Corey gave me a hickey? If my best friend Chad woke up and it was senior year in high school and all of a sudden I had a hickey and I told my dad my buddy Chad gave me a hickey, can I borrow some of mom's makeup to cover it up? I don't know how that would look.
2: Well, I didn't flat out tell my mom, hey, mom, Aubrey gave me the hickey. No, she literally grabbed my chin and moved it. She was like, is that a hickey on your neck? And I said, Aubrey gave it to me.
3: You couldn't think of any better excuse.
2: I know. My friend Aubrey was like, a curling iron burn wouldn't have worked.
3: Yeah, and walked into a wall.
2: I literally said I panicked and Aubrey was right there, so I blamed her. And my mom literally was like, Aubrey, don't you do that to my daughter again.
3: You know what? And you kind of look like somebody that would walk into a wall neck first anyway.
0: Neck first. Wow. All right. It's exactly 8:40.
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0: Yep.
3: Ding dong.
0: Hello?
3: Ding dong.
2: Hello?
3: No, her first name's Dawn. It reminds me of a doorbell for some reason. Dawn LaBoy from Sheboygan. If that is you, you got 15 minutes to holler at your hungies.
2: Dawn LaBoy from Sheboygan.
3: Dawn LaBoy from Sheboygan.
2: Dawn LaBoy from Sheboygan, you have 15 minutes to give us a call, 920-406-1011, because the Purse Boutique is open just for you.
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2: Don LaVoy.
1: Don LaVoy! Ding dong!
3: Yeah.
4: Wait, hold on.
1: We got to make sure it's the right Don.
5: What is the last four digits of your phone number?
2: 8873.
5: What was it?
2: 8873.
1: Hey! All right, big baby little girl.
4: All right, Don. What number are you going to pick in the WIXX Purse Boutique?
2: Number 59.
1: Taken.
4: 59 all the way down there. Let's see. It's the Kate Spade bag huggy, the big blue one.
1: Oh, we didn't think anybody was going to pick that.
4: It's the large baby bag blue stone.
1: You have
4: Kate
1: a baby?
4: Spade. Amazing.
1: You fit have a baby?
6: You could have fit a baby in there,
4: you
6: Don.
4: You could fit both Huggy and I in there.
1: And baby Hayes.
4: And baby. Yeah, and baby
6: Don,
4: Hayes.
6: Congratulations. Not only thanks to Capital Credit Union do you win this designer purse, you're also a finalist to fly away with a friend to see Noah Kahan, fast, easy, and convenient from Appleton Airport to Denver as our grand prize, all right?
2: Awesome.
6: Awesome. Hang on line. We'll tell you how to pick up your purse. You could be next at 1140 and 440 with WIXX.
4: Don, how long have you been playing Pick Your Purse?
2: For like 5 years.
4: Ooh, and she
2: and
4: got
2: I've
4: it.
2: Never been called. And I finally got it. It's so funny because I was just talking to my husband about this the other day. I'm like, I never get called. And all of a sudden, here it is. Yeah.
4: Hey, there you go.
6: Hey, Don,
4: never
6: wait
4: stop.
6: A second. You said 59, yes. Right?
2: Yes.
4: What?
6: You know what?
4: What?
6: There's something inside this purse.
1: No. Really?
4: What?
6: There's something inside the purse, Don.
2: Oh, my gosh. What is it?
6: On a bonus prize Thursday, you also pick up $250 to Ivy Trails Gift and Garden Center.
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6: Such a great place to go. All right, hang on the line, Don. 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
2: Oh my gosh.
3: Oh God, it's our boy, Tech Nine.
2: Mr.
3: He
2: Tech.
3: Loved our video, by the way.
2: We did two of them. Did he like the second one?
3: I don't know yet.
2: When you were wearing the doctor's coat? If you haven't seen Natalie in a doctor's coat, you're not missing anything.
3: You're right.
1: Jeez. So we've got a chance for you to win tickets right now for Tech 9 and E40 tomorrow night at the Epic Events Center. 920-406-1011. That's 920-406-1011. We'll just play here, okay? We'll just do this live. Why not just... hi, WIXX. Who's this?
2: Nope.
1: Goodbye.
2: You got Tech off the line.
1: You got a little nervous there. WIXX, hi, who's this?
4: This is Darren.
1: Darren, let's play a little game here, okay? It's called the 9 in 10 game, okay? 9 in 10 game. This might be a little tough, but we'll start off kind of easy on this one, all right? You have to list 9 things in 10 seconds. The 9 things you have to list are... things associated with Wisconsin, all right? Things associated with Wisconsin, and go!
4: Cheese, ice cream, beer, Great Lakes.
1: Okay.
3: That is
1: 10 seconds, actually.
2: 10 so seconds less. Almost got there.
1: Hey, thanks for playing, man. Try again. Appreciate it. WIXX, hi, who's this?
5: Jennifer.
1: Hi, Jennifer. How are you today?
5: I'm great. How are you guys?
1: Well, good. All right. Jennifer is great. She sounds very happy.
2: Yeah, she sounds happy.
1: Jennifer.
5: Yeah.
1: The Tech 9 tickets. We're doing the 9 and 10 game. 9 things associated with the state of Wisconsin. Ready? Go.
5: Cheese. Cows. Green Bay Packers. Milwaukee Brewers. Weird seasons all year long. You have to keep... Close.
2: This is hard.
1: This is tougher than we thought.
2: This is hard.
3: Nope, out of time.
1: We got to fly. Yep.
3: She's still going.
1: Jennifer, that was 10 seconds. Thank you so much for playing, though. We appreciate it. Is this Linda?
6: This is.
1: What's up, Linda? All right, 9 things in 10 seconds.
6: Okay, ready?
1: Associated with Wisconsin. And go.
6: Okay, cheese, brats, beer, Packers, Brewers, Great Lakes, Door County, winter, ice fishing.
3: Got it!
1: Yeah. Nice job. There. Congratulations. All right. Linda, where are you calling from?
6: Green Bay.
1: All right. Linda in Green Bay. You have a little fun night out tomorrow night. Go check out Tech 9 and E40 at the Epic Event Center.
6: Sweet.
2: E40.
1: All right.
6: It'll be my 25th time seeing him.
3: Oh, my goodness.
1: My God.
2: 25 times?
1: Does he know you by name?
6: Yes. No, probably not. Probably by voice, though.
1: Okay. That's great.
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1: Linda, hang on line. 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

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My name is Mara, and I'm feeling like such a big girl today. You know why? I brought my car into the shop, and I didn't know what was wrong with it. So with the power of my mind and Google, I was like, hey, why don't we get our wheels balanced today? That sounds like a good idea. And hey, guess what? It worked. My car is no longer shaking like a leaf. So good for me, eh? On the way, Alex Warren, Flo Rida, Taylor Swift. Here's Olivia Rodrigo. Good for you, IXX.

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on WIXX, and in an interesting turn of events, in a recent interview, he announced that he's a dad to a nearly two-year-old, and he kept it from us all this time, or you know, I just haven't been paying attention. He also said in that same interview, possibly new music on the way, so everyone get excited for that. 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

0: Theory of a Dead Man on WIXX. My name is Mara, and don't move a muscle. Your next chance to win is in just 6 minutes. It's 10 o'clock trivia, and I'll give you your question then. Right now, it's Bella Kay. I love it, I love it, I love it.
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2: 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More than 30% of us say they've never done, or they've done what in the kitchen? 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

0: According to a survey, more than 30% of us say they have done this in the kitchen. Matt is here now. You got an answer?
1: I would say intimacy in the kitchen.
0: Intimacy in the kitchen. Ooh, getting a little spicy up in there. Well, I'm sure that it happens. It's not quite the answer I'm looking for. So 920-406-1011, 10 o'clock trivia on WIXX.

0: 10 o'clock trivia on WIXX with Mara and Tim. What have more than 30% of us done in the kitchen? What say you?
1: I'd say sleep.
0: Sleep? Oh, like we're in the middle of cooking something and then we're just starting to doze off.
1: Yeah. You know,
0: sometimes the kitchen floor is the most comfiest place to be.
1: Yeah, it is.
0: 920-406-1011. If you know it, give me a call.

0: 10 o'clock trivia, and Tony is here. According to a survey, more than 30% of us have done this in the kitchen. What you got?
1: Drop food on the floor and eating it.
0: Dropping the food and still using it. Yeah, some people may say that's gross, but I say that's good product going to waste on the floor there, man.
1: 5 second rule.
0: The 5 second rule. That's what it is. That's what it is. Hey, you are my winner today.
1: Oh, lucky me.
0: So you are in for a treat because you just scored a gift certificate for Midwest Super Speedway. So consider your next outing handled. They're located in Green Bay. And they're not like your normal go-karts either. They go up to like 45 miles per hour and they got an indoor track. So if you've never been, like I said, you're in for a real treat.
1: Oh, it's going to be hard to handle.
0: Oh, I know you can do it. It'll be a blast. Well, hey, thank you so much for calling in and playing today. If you wanted to win as well, tune in to 10 o'clock trivia tomorrow for your chance. Tony, who made you a winner?
1: WIXX.

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8: Here's another Northeast Wisconsin construction update. Drivers will encounter various overnight reduced lanes on northbound and southbound I-41 in work zones this week. Please be aware that the Richmond Street Bridge over I-41 is now closed until this fall. The northbound I-41 ramp will stay open until late June. The southbound I-41 ramp will stay open until mid-July. Don't forget to always watch your speed in construction zones and stay safe on the road.
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Olivia Dean on WIXX. My name's Mara, and I want you to imagine you're a kid in school right now. You're sitting down for lunch, getting all excited to eat, grab that bowl, and suddenly, you now have a mouthful of dirt. I got the full scoop for you after Blink-182 in 6 minutes right now at One Republic.

This is no dirt pie you've ever heard of. It happened at a school in Maine recently where a kid was served a warm, delicious bowl of baked dirt. Yes, like dirt from the ground. My first thought is like, how could this get past food safety, you know? But apparently, earlier in the day, the class, or science class, was baking potting soil as part of like a science activity to sterilize it. They're testing some plant growth, I guess. Well, they got placed in a baking dish covered with foil and then set off to the side and made its way to the kitchen. Someone grabbed it, and then, of course, someone brought it out. And the thing is, three kids ate it, too. Like, surprise, you just got dirt. Text dirt to 31011 if you want to see the school's press release. Hopefully, they'll keep the science away from the kitchen. I accept.

drive to the top. I've been out of shape, thinking out the box, I'm an astronaut. I blasted off the planet, rock that caused catastrophe, and it matters more because I had it. Now I had, I thought about wreaking havoc on an opposition. Kind of shocking, they want a static with precision. I'm automatic quarterback, I ain't talking second, pack it up.

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1: 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You got 15 minutes to give me a call. 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

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Hayes has got your next name. And we'll get into the retro lunch right after this. Here's Madonna and Sabrina.

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3: 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And you better turn it up for this one, one of my favorites. 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

Michael Jackson, the king himself, with Black or White on the WIXX Retro Lunch. Now, I want you to have some silly fun with me. Here's Offspring with Pretty Fly for a White Guy. IXX.

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That's Shaboozy. He's gearing up for his Outlaws Never Die tour. Going to be in Chicago on October 9th if you wanted to grab some tickets. My name is Mara. Now make way for Bad Wolves. It's Zombie. IXX.

B.O.B. Haley Williams on WIXX. My name's Mara, and unfortunately, we do have to say goodbye to a legend today, the one who started fistfights back in malls in the 90s. That's coming up in about 7 minutes. Before then, here's Noah Kahan.

0: We're saying goodbye to the man, the myth, the legend that broke the sanity of parents across the nation, Greg Hyman. He's the co-creator of the Tickle Me Elmo, and he has unfortunately passed away at the age of 78. He had more than 90 creations under his belt, 17 patents, including things like the Talking Barney, Baby All Gone, and Alfie the Robot, as well as the Tickle Me Elmo. And they say he's being remembered as creative, funny, and passionate, so forever will be missed. And if you got one sitting in a box at home, today is the day to take it out. Maybe give it one last tickle for the man. WIXX.
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Miss Taylor Swift, soon to be Mrs. Apparently, she's been calling people with the invites to her wedding, and reporters are saying that it's going down on July 3rd, possibly, which is also Afternoon Haze's birthday. So, like, what a great birthday present for him, right? My name's Mara. Now it's Marshmallow and Jelly Roll. IXX.

Amber on WIXX. My name is Mara, and in 6 minutes, would you do something nice for someone you couldn't stand? Because there's a woman in Long Island who did just that for someone who she knew back when she was a little kid. That's coming up after Bella Kay, first Kygo, and One Republic. It's the classic.

There's a woman in Long Island who's proving that people can change because she basically saved the life of her old fifth grade teacher, who she says she, quote, absolutely could not stand as a kid, end quote. Her name is Montana, and apparently her and her old teacher, Mitchell, who's 74, they reconnected on Facebook some years ago, and when he posted online about needing a kidney, and after no one came forward, unfortunately, she decided to go in and get herself tested, and thankfully was a match all these years later. Text GOOD, G-O-O-D, to 31011 to see the two of them together. It went without a hitch, and both are recovering well, and I guess the reason she didn't like him was because she thought his reading assignments were too easy, which I don't think I've ever heard a student complain about something being too easy. Literally unheard of. Couldn't be me.

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Gaga, Doechii on WIXX. My name is Mara, saying be kind and stay weird. And this next artist is reportedly stepping back into the studio for the first time in 5 years to record some new music for a new movie. Here's Adele.

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WIXX Hurling Clark Law Firm traffic alert. A little bit of backups and delays. I-41 southbound in the Appleton area. In that construction zone just past Richmond Street, the left lane is blocked due to some repairs that they're doing, causing some backups and delays all the way past that Richmond Street exit. Again, I-41 south, just beyond the Richmond Street exit, left lane is blocked due to repairs. Text the word traffic to 31011. You'll sign up for traffic alerts right to your phone. You'll be the first to know if anything's going to slow you down on your way home from work. Thanks to Hurling Clark Law Firm and IXX. Papa Roach kicking off the show. It's Wake Up Calling.

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1: I'm kind of the official start of the show now. Hi, Mara.
2: Hello, I'm still here.
1: I have to give a shout out to Caitlin Brooks, right? She hits us up on Facebook.
2: She's so funny.
1: She literally does a better job tracking the Pick Your Purse winners than we do.
2: I'm so surprised. She's got it on, like, locked down pretty much.
1: She sends me a screenshot. She has a note going in. Apparently, she's been doing this for like 2 or 3 years with her friend. She writes down all the names of people, whether they call back or not.
2: That's
1: for
2: dedication,
1: Pick Your Purse
2: every day. Man.
1: She's listening right now. Hi, Caitlin.
2: Hi, Caitlin.
1: I better call your name soon because you have the dedication.
2: Hey, I'm really crossing my fingers for you.
1: Gosh, I'll talk to the computer that randomly picks the winner. Computer, pick Caitlin Brooks to win Pick Your Purse today. 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
2: Great ones left too.
1: Yeah, I'm calling your name at 440 today. So listen, text purse to 31011. 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We'll get you hooked up. It's

0: before you go, there's something I want you to have.
1: Oh, it's beautiful. But wait a minute, isn't this...
0: Shh. Yeah, yes it is.
1: But I thought the old lady dropped it into the ocean in the air.
0: Well, baby, I went down and got it for you.

WIXX Hurling Clark Law Firm traffic alert. US 10 East in Menasha, just after the I-41 on-ramp. There's some backups and delays. The left two lanes are blocked at the Racine Street exit due to a motorcycle crash that they're cleaning up right now. Again, US 10 East or Highway 441 northbound at the ramp right before Racine Street. The left two lanes are blocked due to a crash. Keep to the right. Expect those backups and delays. And if you want traffic alerts right to your phone, text the word traffic to 31011 if it's safe to do so. 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That's traffic to 31011. Alex Warren now.

Thanks, Ed Sheeran. It's perfect. IXX, my name is Hayes. I'm so glad there's some great scientific work being done at the University of Wisconsin. There's this study that was just posted, and I would be awesome to be the grad student that got to do this study. We'll talk about it up next. You might be part of it. IXX, Olivia Rodrigo now.

0: WIXX Hurling Clark Law from Traffic Alert. Wanted to give you an update on that incident in Menasha, 441 northbound or US 10 east. Just by the Racine Street exit, the left two lanes continue to be blocked due to a motorcycle accident. Right now, the DOT has closed down the ramp from Racine Street onto US 10 eastbound, 441 northbound due to that crash. Seeing some major backups and delays for you there. Just got a text into 31011 from Renee. Thank you for the tip. It looks like Highway 10 eastbound F41 is being detoured to Highway 10 west, rerouting onto CB and then back onto Highway 10. I'll keep you posted with the latest information, but expect those backups and delays in that area again in Menasha. US 10 east or 441 northbound at the Racine Street exit, the left two lanes continue to be blocked due to that crash, and the on-ramp from Racine Street to US 10 east 441 north is currently closed right now. Text traffic to 31011 to sign up for traffic alerts right to your phone. Thanks to Hurling Clark Law Firm and IXX. That's traffic to 31011.
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0: It's Baby Hayes.
1: I wonder if you were actually a participant in this study or not. Mara from the Middays is in the studio, too.
2: Yes, sir.
1: Researchers at the University of Wisconsin, our University of Wisconsin, doing some real scientific work here, published a scientific study on nose picking.
2: Ew, hey.
1: They asked 1,000 people. Someone had to actually look at 1,000 strangers in the eye and go, okay, follow-up question on this.
2: Oh, no.
1: 91% of people admit that they pick their nose and are still actively at it.
2: Oh, no.
1: We're looking at you. I want
2: to
1: know the grad student that had to do this.
2: What an awesome idea, though.
1: Study for their thesis. 8.7% claim that they've never done it, and those people are liars.
2: They're liars. You know they are.
1: How many people do you think said that they do it on the daily, Mara?
2: Oh, gosh. Percent-wise?
1: Yeah, percentage.
2: I'm going to say 50%.
1: Okay. A little lower than
2: lower,
1: that.
2: Lower? 48?
1: 26% okay. Claim to do it on the daily.
2: Okay.
1: 22% to go 2 to 5 times a day.
2: Okay.
1: What?
2: Who tracks them?
1: Right? Well, finally, this is the stat that I can't let go. Right?
2: Oh, no.
1: 8% of respondents say that they consume what they... I'm sorry to let you know that. But real scientific work going on in Madison. That's 80% of people out of 1,000 who looked a researcher in the face and literally admitted that to a person.
2: Why would you tell the truth?
1: I respect the honesty. Don't respect anything else about that.
2: Hey, to each their own. Don't yuck their yum.
1: Real scientific work out of Wisconsin. Great job, Madison. It's Rihanna Rude Boy.

0: Latest from One Republic. It's called Need Your Love. 101 WIXX, I'm Hayes. Let's do a game. Last week, we flipped the tables, Mara and I, in our game called Fast. I give you a word, and you have to come up with the next word that pops into your head. Now, here's the thing. I usually have Mara leave the studio, and then we have Mara try to match you.
1: This is usually a fun time, but we're going to have a funner time with Hayes. You're going to be the one leaving the room this time.
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0: and Boone flipping in there. IXX. My name is Hayes. We're playing Fast. 920-406-1011. Hi, Sam.
1: Hey, what's up? I was just calling to play if possible.
0: Oh, let's go. You get how this works, right, Sam? I don't got to explain it to you?
1: Yeah, just think of the next word.
0: Yep. So I'm going to leave the room this time. You have to match with me, so get ready for that.
2: You sound excited.
0: I am. All right, Mara, I'll let you take it away.
2: All right, why don't you tell Hayes to leave the room?
1: Hayes, leave.
0: Okay, I'm going.
2: Quick and easy. I like it. Get out of here. Okay, now he's actually gone. All right, first word on the table is going to be hall. H-A-L-L, hall.
1: Way, as in hallway. That's what I thought of.
2: Way, I love it. Like Gerard Way. All right, second word is going to be bell. B-E-L-L, bell.
1: Beauty and the Beast.
2: Do you want to pick Beauty or Beast?
1: Yeah, let's just go with Beauty.
2: Let's do Beauty. I like it. All right, last word. Locker. We're going with locker.
1: Cool.
2: All right, this is the time I bring Hayes back in. Hayes!
3: Yeah!
2: Come here!
3: I'm coming!
2: Come faster!
3: I'm coming.
0: I did not go faster when you said faster.
2: You're dragging your feet, man.
0: Hi, Sam. All right, I have a good feeling about this. Let's see if we can match.
2: Let's do it.
0: Did you notice that I think they're all school-themed today. That's what I...
2: Yes, school-themed.
0: Okay.
1: Yeah.
2: First word, Hayes. Hall. H-A-L-L.
0: Pass.
2: Pass.
0: Like a hall pass. No?
2: No, we went with way.
0: Oh, okay.
2: Well,
0: I mean,
2: hallway.
0: I like that too. That's
2: a
0: good one.
2: That's a good one. All right. Second word. It's going to be bell. B-E-L-L.
0: Pepper.
2: Are you hungry?
0: Yes. I still have some uneaten Taco Bell behind me.
2: No, we were thinking more Disney. We're going Beauty with that one.
0: Oh.
2: Beauty and the Beast?
1: All right. No, I'm on Taco Bell.
0: No, honestly, I should have just said taco.
2: All right. Anyway. Last word for all the marbles. Locker.
0: Stuff?
1: What?
0: What, you didn't get stuffed in a locker when you were a kid?
2: Oh, that's sad.
0: Oh, just me?
1: No.
2: You want to tell them what you went with?
1: I think I just went with school, didn't
2: schools,
1: I?
2: Schools. Well, that's where you find them.
0: I don't think I could fit in a locker anymore. Yeah, more power to me. Hey, no match today for Sam. If you want to play fast today, try to match at least one word with me, 920-406-1011. Call now to play. It's Bruno Mars. Risk it all. IXX.

0: 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I'm Hayes. We're playing fast. 920-406-1011 if you want to play. We got Danielle lined up. Danielle, where are you calling from?
1: Kiwani.
0: All right. Welcome to fast. So I'm going to leave the room. Mara's going to give you three school-related words. You tell her the next word that pops into your head after each of them. When you're done, Mara will bring me back in. She'll give me the same words. If we match, you win today. Okay, Danielle?
1: Sounds good.
0: All right.
2: We're going to do it.
0: Away.
2: Danielle, you got to tell Hayes to get out of here.
1: Get out of here, Hayes.
2: Yeah.
3: Already on it.
2: Get. Go on now. Get. All right. Lunch. The word is lunch.
1: Lady.
2: Lady.
1: Lunch, lady, land.
2: Yes, ma'am. I love it. All right. Second word. Recess.
1: Play.
2: Now, last word. Pencil.
1: Writing.
2: Writing?
1: Yeah.
2: Now let me wrangle Hayes in. Hayes! Hayes! I'm waving at him.
3: What?
2: What do you mean what?
3: I thought it was time to go to the vending machine.
2: No.
0: Okay.
2: No.
0: My bad.
2: We knew him. Right. We're ready. We're locked in. All right, Hayes, you ready?
0: Hi, Danielle. You ready?
1: I'm ready.
0: Okay.
2: Let's do it. We're all ready here. First word is lunch, Hayes.
0: Box?
2: Box?
0: Like a lunch box?
2: No. I mean, good guess, but no, we went with a lady.
0: All right.
2: Lunch lady. Word number two is recess.
0: Zing bar?
2: Zing bar. What's a zing bar?
0: Oh.
1: What?
2: She doesn't know either.
0: Okay. So do you know at recess on the playground, it was like a little black bar that you would hold on to and somebody would push you and you would zip in a straight line.
2: Oh.
0: You know what I'm talking about?
1: I always called that a zip line.
0: Oh, a zip line.
2: Zip line.
0: Well, when I was in fourth grade, Caitlin Kelleher pushed me too hard on the zing bar and I fell off and broke my wrist.
2: Oh, you're kidding.
0: So I have...
2: Well, we didn't go with zing bar. We went with play, actually.
0: Okay.
2: Play.
0: I still hold it against Caitlin Kelleher to this day. It was a terrible day.
2: Aw.
0: All right.
2: Call her out, why don't you? All right,
0: yeah.
2: Last word, Hayes.
0: Okay.
2: Pencil.
0: Sharpener?
2: Sharpener.
1: Oh.
2: Not quite.
0: What do we go with?
2: Writing.
0: Oh. I like that one, too. Danielle, you're smart. You have some good answers.
2: I think you both did.
1: Well, thank you.
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10: 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It's Hayes, it's WIXX. Let's go over here, 406-1011. Who's this?
11: Hi, this is Judy.
10: Hi, Judy. Where are you calling from today?
11: Manitowoc.
8: All right, Judy, what do you think? Why don't you tell Hayes to get out?
11: Get out of here.
12: I'm
11: getting
12: out of here.
8: And there he goes. There
11: now.
8: He goes. All right, Judy, the time is now, and the first word is going to be chalk.
11: Chalk?
8: Yes, C-H-A-L-K.
11: Board.
8: Next one, marker.
11: Oh, my gosh.
8: It's a harder one.
11: Marker. Writing.
8: Writing. We'll go writing. And the last word is desk.
11: Desktop.
8: Alrighty, now I'm going to bring Hayes back in the room. Hayes-a-rino. Hayes-a-boy.
11: Come on, get me one.
8: Hayes, my man.
12: What are you calling me?
8: My
12: what,
8: dude.
12: Why did you say that?
8: Hayes-a-roni.
12: Hayes-a-roni?
8: You don't like it?
11: Hayes-a-roni.
10: I'll take it. I've been called worse.
8: All right, Hayes.
10: All right.
8: First word.
10: Hi, Judy, by the way. Let's do this thing, okay?
8: Sorry.
11: No, come on.
10: All right.
11: Think hard.
10: All right.
8: Chalk.
10: Board.
8: Chalkboard? Yeah?
10: Is that it?
8: That's it.
10: Hey!
8: That's it.
10: Right off the bat.
8: Yeah.
10: Let's go, Judy.
11: Woohoo!
8: Sorry, I was getting a little aggressive.
10: Whoa,
8: on it. I got excited.
10: That thing. Wait, well, okay, can we do the other one?
8: Yeah, let's do the other one.
10: We match further.
8: All right, second word. We got marker.
10: Ooh.
11: Mm-hmm.
10: Crayola?
8: Crayola, yeah, okay.
10: That's
8: I like
10: the only thing
8: yeah,
10: I can
8: yeah. We went with writing. And the last one's going to be desk.
10: Mm, Lamp.
0: Lamp.
10: Lamp. No. Desk lamp.
0: No.
10: No.
0: Desktop.
10: Well, good thing we got it out on the first go,
0: there
10: Judy.
0: We go.
11: Yeah.
10: Judy, congratulations. I'm going to hook you up. $25 gift card to Titletown right outside of Lambeau. They got the Summer Fun Day Showcase coming up on June 6th with a free concert with Chris Lane, country artist. You can use it there or anytime you want this summer for Titletown. Lots of activities going on every single day. Congratulations.
11: Thank you.
10: Hey, hang on the line and we'll grab some deets from you, but who loves you?
11: WIXX.
12: They say the holy water's watered down, and this town's lost its

IXX Hurling Clark Law from Traffic Alert. Two things going to slow you down on I-41 southbound today. Near Wrightstown, near the County U Wrightstown exit, I-41 south, the left lane is blocked due to a crash. That's about 2 miles beyond that County U Wrightstown exit. Expect those delays there. If we go a little bit more south, I-41 southbound in the Appleton area, the left lane continues to be blocked just past the Richmond Street exit. That's due to road repairs they're doing right now. I-41 south in Appleton, just past the Richmond Street left lane blocked due to a crash. And then again, I-41 southbound near the Wrightstown County U exit, left lane is blocked there due to a crash. You can text the word traffic to 31011. 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It's all thanks to Hurling Clark Law Firm and IXX. 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
0: Yes. The Ice Cream Express Tour is making a stop at a Festival Foods near you all month long of June. 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And I'll shoot the schedule over to you. How can you say no to free ice cream?
1: It's so good. And you get to enter to win money and a flat. Like, come on now.
0: Yes. 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WIXX.

0: Kane Brown, Sway Lee, and Khalid. It's 101 WIXX. Thanks for hanging out today, by the way. Appreciate it. Pick Your Purse coming up next, calling your name. If you haven't gotten me your name or the times that you listen, text PURSE to 31011. Coming over to the phone line, 406-1011. Hi, Dawn and Oshkosh. What's up?
1: You know that ice cream van truck thing?
0: Yeah, with Appleton Airport. Yeah. We'll be in the truck all June long going to Festival Foods to hand out free ice cream to you.
1: Yeah, you should hijack it the day of our wedding and bring it.
0: Yeah, I'll make sure. I'll go ask the ATW girls if that's okay. I'm sure they'll be fine.
1: Oh, sure.
0: Yeah.
1: Yeah, it'll be okay.
0: I'll ask them. I'll make a good point. Or maybe I just don't even ask for them and beg for forgiveness afterwards. I'm better at that.
1: Right.
2: There you go.
1: Right. And, you know, we'll help you.
0: Imagine there's a police standoff at your wedding and it's just, sir, put down the ice cream sandwich now!

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2: 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Is this Jade? 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
3: Oh, hello.
2: Hi, Jade. Welcome.
4: Yay! Yay!
2: Yeah, where's the bell? There we go. Jade, I knew having Mara from the Middays in the studio would be my good luck charm today. I'm so glad you called. So just for calling back within the 15 minutes, Jade, you're qualified for a flyaway to Denver, Colorado, direct from Appleton Airport to go see Noah Kahan and the Great Divide Tour. Congrats on that.
3: Thank you.
2: You're welcome. All right, so let's get down to the nitty gritty. The WIXX Pick Your Purse Boutique. 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There's a lot there.
3: Number 64.
2: Oh, I like this. All right, so 64 is a Coach Mini Hadley leather bag in chalk. Final answer, Jade.
3: Final answer, yes.
2: Congratulations, Jade. That Coach bag is yours.
4: Yeah!
2: All right, Jade, hang on. 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

is Nelly. Just a Dream, 101 WIXX, I'm Hayes. If you are a renter, you rent the place that you live, you might complain about your landlord, all right? You might not have a very good one, but I don't think your landlord is as bad as this one. There's a trending story out of Detroit. We'll talk about it up next after Taylor. It's IXX. Hang on.

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1: If you rent the place that you live right now, you might double think and you might think, okay, maybe I should get an indoor security camera after this story. So there's a landlord in the Detroit area. This couple was trying to get repairs on their home, but they had a camera inside of the home. This is what this landlord did.
2: Their landlord was supposed to be removing dead birds from the attic. Instead, he was giving a lesson on the birds and the bees on camera.
1: Yeah, on camera, he brings a woman into their home without them knowing, and I think you can insinuate what happened there.
2: His wife started getting alerts from their security cameras on her phone.
3: She just pointed the phone to me, and I seen him just doing what he was doing right here in our house.
2: Was it live?
3: It was live. Live footage.
2: Oh, my God.
3: Time stamped and everything.
2: Bonnet down, legs up for about an hour.
1: Oh, gosh. So you probably weren't supposed to see that, but, you know, you watched it live on the camera. I'm sure you're going to have a great lawsuit after that. I want to hear from you at 406-1011. What is something you probably shouldn't have saw? You accidentally walked in on something or you witnessed something. I want to know from you. 406-1011 or chime in on the text line if you're shy. 31011. What is something you probably shouldn't have seen? You're like, yep, I'm going to forget I saw that.
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0: 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I'm Hayes. Call me 406-1011. What is something that you saw that you probably weren't supposed to see? 920-406-1011 if you want to chime in. Hi, Dustin.
1: At NWTC, we had a movie theater, and I saw some, you know, like, there's people that's, like, going all...
0: Not watching the movie. Let's just say that. Not watching the movie.
1: Yeah.
0: Like, but what do you do to them? Do you just, like, chuck popcorn kernels at them, and you're like, hey... Hey, stop it!
1: Take off my shoe and put my stinky shoe in their face.
0: Oh, okay. Ooh. I'd go behind them and start kicking their seat like, you know, like a kid in an airplane and be like, oh, sorry, I'm just trying to adjust here.
1: Or start talking and be like, oh, yeah, yeah, yeah.
2: Hey, wait, were you guys watching? I missed what happened. What happened?

0: Lit, WIXX. I'm Hayes. What is something you walked in on or something that you probably shouldn't have seen? 920-406-1011 if you want to chime in. Hi, Amber. What'd you see?
1: I once walked in on Cinderella smoking a cigarette on her lunch break.
0: What? Cinderella is stressed? Where did you see this?
1: When I was in college, I worked at Disneyland in California. And so I went to go eat lunch one day, and sometimes you run into, like, the characters, and that's what I saw, and I thought it was the strangest thing.

0: something that you walked in on or something that you probably shouldn't have seen. What did you see? 406-1011 if you want to chime in, or text in at 31011, powered by Capital Credit Union. Let's go here. What do you got?
1: So I was at my best friend's wedding, and I was one of her bridesmaids, and I walked in on her groom and her maid of honor messing around.
0: No!
1: That wedding lasted a whole 2 hours before she had it annulled.
0: Okay, wait, did she storm in there afterwards? Like, how did she end it?
1: She waited until the dance. She looked at him, took the marriage contract, ripped it in half, and went straight to the courthouse. I didn't like him from the beginning, and I warned her about him multiple times. So, you know, it kind of felt good to say I told you so, but obviously I didn't say I told you so. I just showed her the proof of what a scumbag he was, so.
0: Who needs to catch the bouquet when you can catch red flags, ayo?
2: A night on the town. Your outfit is fire.
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It's IXX.

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I'm Hayes. Olivia Rodrigo completely sold out the United Center in Chicago for the Unraveled Tour. It's impossible to get tickets, but we have your chance to win them next week, Wednesday. We'll be down hanging out at the downtown Green Bay Farmers Market for your chance to register and win. Olivia Rodrigo now with Drop Dead IXX. I know that.

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1: That's Miles
0: Smith. 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
1: WIXX, I'm Hayes. If you're afraid of heights, this might be your worst nightmare, but the Wisconsin State Fair has announced a brand new massive attraction this year, and I mean massive. The America 250 wheel is coming to the Wisconsin State Fair this summer. It's making its Midwest debut right here in Wisconsin. This thing stands 230 feet tall in the air, 75 feet taller than the old Ferris wheel, and from the top, they're saying you can see about 14 miles out. 45 gondolas on this thing, and each one is themed to one of the 45 U.S. presidents. So your dreams of ending up in a Gerald Ford gondola can come true. Ooh. 230 feet in the air in a gondola themed after a president eating a cream puff. I think that's the most Wisconsin sentence I've ever said. I'm in. I just need to figure out which president I'm least afraid to cry in front of when I get to the top. I accept.

Yellow Card and Good Charlotte on WIXX. I'm Hayes. 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But you have a shot to score tickets to go see him in Denver, Colorado, direct from Appleton Airport. 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